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I got Vance Joy for you right now. I love this song. Riptide, W.

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1: 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At least I think they're beautiful, and I think you'll think they're beautiful too. Like Orbiter from Noah Kahan, Repeat It from Martin Garrix and Ed Sheeran, and Don't Want to Go Home Tonight from 3 Days Grace. 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Right now, Marshmello and Portugal the Man, Phoenix.

101WIXX. Not a bad fall early morning. 55 degrees out at Green Bay Austin Straubel International Airport. 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

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Before 3 o'clock, you'll hear all the way from Big X the Plug and Bailey Zimmerman, plus Stupid Song from Olivia Rodrigo and The Great Divide from Noah Kahan as well. 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

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Baby Doll from Dominic Fike right now.

Sex. Andy Gardner hanging out with you. Just got off the phone with longtime listener Rico, and I asked him if he had brushed his teeth yet. He said he had not, and I was just thinking, no, I forgot to brush mine before I came in. How's my breath? Teddy Swims, IXX.

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My name is Andy Gardner. 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I got my feet up on the counter right now. Well, hey, I'm not clipping my toenails or anything like that, so they should be thankful. 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

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Like Fabulous from Meek, Self Aware from Temper City, and Fever Dream from Alex Warren. 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

0: that's what I feel I deserve. 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
1: Well, if you're just waking up, you look fabulous. Yeah, those eye goobers. Woo! What on 1WIXX, I'm Andy Gardner. Pete Petoniak at Fox 11 is forecasting partly cloudy skies today and a high near 70 degrees. It's 55 out at Green Bay Austin Straubel International Airport. And here's Alex Warren on WIXX.

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Good morning, 4:33. I'm Andy Gardner. Fox 11 weather for today. Partly cloudy and a high near 70. So no complaining about the weather, all right? Dexter and the Moon Rocks. Here's Freaking Out on WIXX.

0: update.
1: 101WIXX 443. Good morning. I'm Andy Gardner. What's this here? It says, mention the final score of the Packers game. No, I don't wanna. All right, I'll stop being childish. Final score last night at Lambeau, Atlanta Falcons 35, Green Bay Packers 14. I would rather focus on baseball, to be real honest with you. For the first time in franchise history, the Brewers have won 100 games in a single season. Now, you're smiling now. You should be smiling anyway, because today is Friday. Mumford & Sons, I Will Wait, right now on 101 WIXX. Well, I can't.

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0: 101 WIXX, I'm Andy Gardner. Pete Petoniak at Fox 11 is saying we should expect partly cloudy skies today and a high near 70 degrees. The HNC Morning Show will start next hour on IXX. Here's Mark Amber.
1: I know sleep is friends with death, but maybe I should get some rest. Cause I've been out here working all damn day. Blueberries and butterflies, the pretty things that greet my eyes. When you call and I say I'm on my way.

0: They're the three best friends that anybody could have.
1: You betcha. You betcha.
2: Oh, boy.
1: You betcha.
3: I love.
2: Can you imagine if I, that was just like every single time we opened the mic, that's.
1: You betcha. Oh, it's 101 WYXX.
2: You betcha.
1: You betcha. You betcha.
2: You gotta drop that down a couple of pitches so it sounds like the devil.
1: You betcha. You
2: betcha. Hey, good morning. We're trying to have some fun this morning after everybody is tired and upset with the game last night. How many people turned it off, though, early? I went to bed at halftime. I was so tired.
1: I tried to stay up, and Ashley was with me. I said, just keep me up. But then after the third quarter, I watched a little bit of the fourth, and I'm like, I'm going to bed, dude. This is not a vibe. Nothing against the Packers or anything, but everything against the Packers.
3: Oh, no.
2: It wasn't good. It wasn't good.
3: My friend and I, my friend Rachel came over, and we were watching the live eviction of Big Brother. But we were checking in on the Packers, and she said, she was like, it's the third quarter, which means it's, like, over, right? Wow. I said, kind of.
2: Last night, you could argue that. Yeah, you could argue that last night.
1: Matt, you guys did good last night, right?
4: I don't know about that.
2: You know, I got to give credit to LaFleur, though, and we'll talk about this a little bit more with Luddy here in a couple minutes, but he did take accountability. I mean, he does a good job in his press conferences afterwards of saying, look, I got to get better at calling plays. The players got to get better at executing the plays. Like, it's a team thing. So we'll get into that more with Luddy here in a few minutes and also with our friend Wayne Larrabee, the voice of the Green Bay Packers, as heard here on WIXX last night.
1: Wayne.
2: 7:15, we'll have Talkin' Football this morning on WIXX. How was it last night? I when you walked into the studio, Natalie, the first thing I asked you was, let me see your battle scars from washing your cats.
3: Yeah, and I have them all on my back.
1: Of course, your back?
3: Yeah, right. Yeah.
2: How did that happen?
3: Yeah, well, Spice decided to cling on to me, and then she crawled on me and then latched onto my back and then was crawling down my back. And Atlas is spitting out his drink laughing so hard while I'm in distress. I should actually pull up the ring footage so you can see it live in action.
2: I do want to see it. That would be, we need to post that.
3: We were FaceTiming my nanny at the time. So she's taking pictures. And then she took this one picture of Spice wrapped up in the towel just looking so betrayed.
2: So yeah, did they fight you once they got in the water the whole time? Did they hate it that much?
3: No,
2: the cats taking
3: after
2: a bath?
3: A while, they kind of just like froze and became paralyzed and like they hated life.
2: They just wanted it done.
3: Yes. Okay,
1: get me out of here, please.
3: But they smell so good and they're so fluffy.
1: Did it shed in the...
3: In the what?
1: In the water.
3: Was there big
1: clumps of
3: Not
1: hair?
3: Not big clumps, no.
1: Oh, well.
3: I like manic cleaned yesterday. I did all the litter boxes, dumped them out, washed them out. Took out everything. Doesn't matter, but it was great.
1: I thought that was your nanny's job.
3: No.
1: To clean the litter boxes.
3: No, I only asked her yesterday because I was panicking. I had her give me a head start.
2: And it stunk really bad. But I'm glad you survived because we were thinking about that. Last night, we, as in Huggy and I, got to host the Johnsonville Tailgate Village. We went around to some of the tailgates. Huggy has quite a story that happened at one of the particular tailgates. This will go down in the
1: I
2: lore.
1: Don't have a story because I don't... Never mind. Court.
2: Huggy didn't realize something that was painfully obvious at a certain tailgate that we'll discuss with Tall Tailgate or just normal tailgate. We'll play a little game at 8:20 this morning. So make sure you're listening when you get to work. It's 5:21. 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
15: Quiet weather continues through the weekend. For today, partly cloudy skies, high 70. High school football kickoff tonight at 7 o'clock. Temperature will be in the mid-60s. Then overnight, mostly clear, low near 50. Tomorrow, mostly sunny, high 71. Partly cloudy on Sunday, high 70. From Fox 11, your station for severe weather coverage, I'm meteorologist Pete Petoniak on 101 WIXX. Now back to Huggy, Natalie, and Corey.
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0: 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That's Marshmello and Portugal the Man with a song called Phoenix.
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0: Yeah,
3: Betcha.
0: He was actually in the locker room yesterday.
4: Funereal is a word I've used before.
0: Wait.
4: Funereal?
0: Funereal? What does that mean?
4: No, funereal. Oh. Like it was a funeral.
0: Oh, it was
5: I bet it was very somber
4: there
5: in there.
4: There was not much excitement. I mean, everyone was very quiet. And then they should be because they lost 35-14.
0: Yeah.
4: I said the score would be 35-14.
5: Did you?
0: Is that what you said? You thought it was going to be the other way.
4: Yeah.
0: Okay, let's walk through this play for a second.
4: Okay.
0: You got to get your headphones on here. So you can hear it.
6: Fourth down, a little bit less than a yard to go here for the Packers. Football at the 7-yard line of Atlanta. Single back offense. Brooks the lone setback. Love under center. Waiting for the snap. And he takes the handoff. Bootlegs right. Does Jordan Love. Throws. End zone. Incomplete. Watson in the end zone. Pretty well covered. Pass sailed over his head. Incomplete. And the Boo Birds are out at Lambeau Field.
0: That was a big momentum shifter, wasn't it?
4: Larry McCarron said it best. Ugh. The play didn't have any chance from the beginning. It was not blocked well. I mean, it wasn't even blocked the correct way. Jordan Love was running for his life the moment the play started. And if you would have kicked the field goal there and Trace Mack would have made it, it would have been a 17-10 game.
0: 17. Yeah. You don't, yeah. Seven, or was it 17-10? Okay. 17-10.
4: Yeah, it would have made it a 17-10 game, and it would have been, you know, only a one-score game. And that when that play ended, the game kind of ended too. The momentum in the building. Obviously, you heard the boos from the fans. The offense was sputtering at that moment, but they could have at least got 3 points on the board. They chose to run a play on fourth down, and that's what happened. It was not good.
0: And the other, one of the other miscues early on was this play.
6: Daniel Whelan down on one knee. Here's the snap placement. And the kick is blocked. It is blocked, and the ball caroms inside of the 5-yard line. Atlanta has blocked the field goal try. And it appeared Zach Harrison was the man who blocked it for Atlanta.
4: Huggy, you're saying he was a big old boy?
3: Oh, my gosh. They said he's 6'5",
4: okay,
3: 250 pounds. Just the way he blocked that, he didn't even really have to put his hand up. He just went, boop.
0: So what was your assessment on that play, though? That was, what you told us off the air was kind of amazing.
4: I haven't rewatched it. I heard Anthony Belton didn't block anybody, which sounds like I just was talking 5 seconds ago about the previous play, the fourth down play we played. But they only had 10 guys out there. They were doing that in previous years, and those special teams coordinators got fired. But, you know, we got a new guy, and now we're doing the same thing.
0: Only 10 guys in the field.
4: Natalie, you get 11.
5: Is that the magic number?
4: No, we'll get to the magic number that

0: jinxed it.
1: I don't know about that.
0: Yeah.
2: I don't know if I jinxed it.
0: Everyone can blame Huggy. Everybody blames Huggy.
2: No, don't blame me.
3: So let's.
4: No, I'm going to blame some of the coaching staff on this one.
3: Let's move to more positive news with the Milwaukee Brewers.
4: Yes, number 100 happened yesterday. They got their 100th win of the season. Natalie, there is no more magic.
0: Do you think they're going to go to the World Series?
4: Well, I hope so.
0: I think they can take it.
4: The way they're playing right now, and they get a bye, so they get to have 5 days off starting on Sunday.
3: Did they get the overall first seed in the whole?
4: Totally could have said that before playoffs. I started explaining all this. Yeah, so they are the number one overall seed. The Dodgers lost last night after the Brewers won. The magic number was 2 going into the game, so they won the game. That made it 1, and then it made it 0 when the Dodgers lost. The magic number of 0, nice. They have the number one overall
3: seed.
4: They
3: will have the home field advantage throughout. That's awesome.
0: Let's go.
3: 100 wins. Who would have guessed?
4: Corey, do you remember them in the 90s? Me neither. Or I would not have. I remember them losing 100 games like it was nothing. Yeah. So,
3: hey, real quick, since we're talking about 100 games, this is pretty miraculous. Huggy, you might be interested in this. The Chicago White Sox have lost 100 games. They've lost 100 games the previous 3 seasons in a row. Mm-hmm.
4: Sure.
3: Awful. Guess what they did last night? They made the playoffs.
0: What?
3: They made the playoffs.
0: How?
3: The last three seasons, they've lost 100 games, so they've been terrible. This year, they turned it around.
4: If there's one Chicago team I'm okay with, it's those White Sox.
5: Don't you say that. Also, it's that park alone, you could buy tickets for $12.
3: Probably not anymore, though.
5: I don't know. Comiskey Park on the north side? Nope.
4: South side?
5: East side.
3: South
5: no,
3: side.
5: South side's Cubs.
4: No, flip them. North side's Cubs.
3: Yeah.
0: Fake resident.
4: You've been in Green Bay so long, you've already forgotten.
3: Oh, that's how we call it, Go Sports. Thanks, Luddy.
4: Yep,
3: it's 5:37 with Flo Rida on W.

0: 101 WIXX, Huggy, Natalie, and Corey, Benson Boone, Mr. Electric Blue, 543, big event in the life of Swifties.
1: Yes. Taylor Swift dropped four new songs today. I already listened to all four of them. Patient Zero is the latest single, which is great, but my favorite has to be Cleveland. Now, I said this to you guys earlier that I love that Taylor Swift is in love with an Ohio boy because I'm in love with an Ohio boy. And I have been feeling so down lately and so sad and just like hating everything. And then I listened to the song and I literally started giggling because part of this song, she's stating like, all these people are saying all these awful things about her and her reputation is crap. But this Ohio boy like completely loves her. And I like started laughing, crying in my car because I was so sad and so happy at the same time. But there's this one line that just resonated with me. And I was like, I'm going to be okay, despite what I think other people say and feel. So please play this one line.

0: only one person that finds you not complete.
1: It's funny.
2: It's Thomas.
1: It's funny because she ain't wrong.
2: I know. And it's just like the way she talks about it and the way that she's like, okay, all these people always have all this stuff to say about me, but he loves me for all those things. And I'm like, oh love you.
0: Which is rare. Which is rare.
2: Yeah.
0: Not just for you, but for a lot of people.
2: They make fun of, she like talks about her quirky dancing and how he can get somebody younger and better. Oh my gosh, it's just so good. It's so good. Cleveland's like the new Shake It Off, to be honest.
3: Is she talking about Travis?
2: Yes.
3: He's from Ohio?
2: Yes, they live in Ohio.
3: Oh, I thought they lived in Missouri. Wait, no. Where's Kansas City? Is he in Kansas or Missouri?
1: Well, he's in Kansas City, Missouri. I think it's Missouri.
3: Isn't there a Kansas City, Kansas, too?
1: There is. I don't even know. Yeah, good question. But she also, so the single that she is pushing out that we'll play here in a second is called Patient Zero. Mm-hmm. And here's what she had to say about Patient Zero.
4: The story behind me writing the song 14. Patient Zero is that I was hanging out with a bunch of friends, and one of my friends told us that she had been reached out to by the new girlfriend of an ex of hers, asking for guidance on if she had had the same experiences with this guy that this new girlfriend was having, and just kind of how surreal those conversations can be. And everyone in our group just immediately started saying like, oh, I've been through that too, and telling the stories of when this kind of reach out had happened for them. And I thought to myself, if this has happened to all of us, it's such an interesting kind of angle on humanity and on relationships. And I wonder if I could write something from the perspective of getting this phone call, and really only from the perspective and the side of the phone call of the ex who's been through it before. And so that's what I did. And Patient Zero is the result. And I'm really proud of it. Yeah, it's something that I'm glad I got to explore in a song finally.
0: All right. So I love her for that.
2: Mm-hmm.
0: I love her. I'm not a Taylor Swift guy, but I do appreciate her art, because the way she just spoke about how she came up with the song and the idea for the song, it's pretty much the same as when I wrote the Gout song. Now, I don't want to say anything.
1: Personal experience.
0: Yeah, personal experience.
2: How can I write about this? Personal experience we all go through.
1: Huggy, Gout song, Taylor Swift, massive hit. Yeah, pretty much the same thing, right?
0: It's my most streamed song on Spotify, okay?
2: Potato, tomato.
1: So, another one that Natalie can relate to, by the way.
2: Yes.
1: In that situation.
2: Oh, yeah, because I had 16 call me out.
1: Yeah,
0: and basically she had a whole group chat.
1: Yeah, it was all the girls that your ex was dating at the same time.
2: Zero.
1: You were zero to sixteen somewhere in there.
0: <For sure.
1: laughs> 5:48. Here is the song by Taylor. It's called Patient Zero. It's a WIXX debut.

0: 101 WIXX, there it is, the WIXX debut of the brand new Taylor Swift song called Patient Zero.
1: Mid-tempo, I vibe.
2: I like it.
1: I vibe. Do you think that, I mean, yeah, her friend was going through this, but this is probably from her past too.
2: Oh yeah.
1: You know?
2: Somebody has, there's some relatability in there for everyone. And I like that it's not so slow and depressing like Torture Poets Department was. And I'm glad that it's not so high, so upbeat and so much energy like The Life of a Showgirl. It's a good in-between.
0: Yeah, it kind of reminds me of the same tempo as The Fate of Ophelia, a little bit like kind of a mid-tempo
1: that
0: song.
1: That one's 116. This was probably like 98 or 110. This was a little smooth.
0: A little slower? Okay. Sorry. one thing I kind of liked about it, though, is that she had the violin in the background of it. Mm-hmm. It was almost like a country song, but also not.
1: Yeah.
2: Is she teasing? Like,
1: does she have to?
0: I feel like now she's going to go into hibernation. I mean, this song will come out and we'll play it and it'll be a big song. And then after that, she's going to go away for a couple of years and maybe have a baby or something.
1: Whoa.
0: Who knows? Well, I don't know. I
2: can't wait. A Swiftie baby.
0: She does
2: Stop.
0: That all the time where she just takes a break.
1: How old is
0: because
1: she
0: she's oversaturated.
2: She's 36.
0: She's your age.
2: 37.
1: Wow. Oh, yeah. 89. That makes sense.
0: Yeah.
1: All right. Well, I'm a dummy.
2: I wonder if she's going to do like a nursery album, you know.
0: For the baby.
2: For the
1: twinkle,
2: kids.
1: Twinkle, little
2: Kelsey.
1: What was
2: she named her baby? Oh my gosh. So many possibilities.
0: Back to the Patient Zero. I mean, Natalie, you're it's funny because you talked about Cleveland, the song that we just played a clip of relating to your life. But honestly, like you and how many other people have been in that situation where you've had
2: the girl call.
0: The girl
2: or you've
0: call.
2: Been the girl that had to call and say,
0: you've
2: is
0: been
2: this?
0: Both, haven't you?
2: I have been both. Absolutely. Yeah. And that's also dangerous territory because they can lie to you or they can absolutely tell you the truth and now you're in a predicament of do I leave or do I stay? I always leave.
0: Yeah. Well, you,
2: like,
0: you made
2: you
0: the right
2: what?
0: Call.
2: Not for me.
1: I'm sitting on the couch. My ex-girlfriend punched me in the face.
0: That's what mine would be.
2: Now I'm on the show just talking as I'm a disgrace.
1: No, she didn't. She told me I didn't talk anyway.
2: Oh,
1: that's right.
0: Not my show.
2: Now you won't shut up.
0: 5:54 on WIXX. There is a 90-second hotel room hack that apparently flight attendants swear by. So if you're going to be traveling anywhere and staying in a hotel, I guess there's a 90-second hack that you can do that determines how safe the hotel room is, and flight attendants swear by it.
1: Is it underwear in the coffee pot? Are we going back to this? Because I'm
2: that
1: in.
2: That was iconic.
0: We have to talk about that. But we'll go over this 90-second check next on IXX.
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23: Beautiful weather for our first fall weekend of the year. For today, partly cloudy skies, high 70. Tonight, mostly clear, low near 50. Tomorrow, mostly sunny, high 71. On Sunday, a mix of sunny clouds, high 70. And Monday, mostly sunny, high 72. From Fox 11, your station for severe weather coverage, I'm meteorologist Pete Potoniak on 101 WIXX. 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
0: Thanks, Pete. 56 now in Green Bay at WIXX. All right, hotel room autopsy, the 90-second travel safety check that flight attendants swear by.
2: Let's do it.
0: Let's do it.
1: Flight attendants?
0: Well, they fly around a lot.
1: Yeah. And you know, probably stay in hotels.
0: A lot of hotels. So here it is. Number one, scan the room. Okay, scan the room. Take a quick first look around to make sure the room is empty and ready. That seems kind of obvious.
1: Mm-hmm.
0: Inspect hiding spots like closets, bathrooms, showers, bathtubs, behind curtains.
1: Do they think people are in there?
0: I guess so. Natalie, I feel like these are things you do.
2: Oh, absolutely. I have so many gadgets when I go into a hotel room, too.
0: Are you afraid? Like, are you legit afraid?
2: Yes, I'm legit afraid.
1: Hmm.
2: Hello? Yeah. Especially if I'm traveling by myself.
0: I have
2: the little alarm that you put in the door, so it's like a magnet. And then if I have my hotel door locked from the inside, if I'm in it, but somebody opens the door, this alarm will go off. So
0: really?
2: I know. Mm-hmm.
0: That's actually really smart.
1: You need to get this one thing.
2: Therapy.
1: You need, no. Oh. Dr. Kenneth.
2: Yes.
1: Yeah, maybe. This is yeah. Dr. Kenneth Noisewater will come and help you out.
2: Who the heck is Kenneth Noisewater?
0: If you know, you know.
2: Is this an Anger Man thing again?
0: No, not at all. Of course not.
1: what was the other name?
0: It's Dr. Kenneth Noisewater in Westfall. Anyway, locate the emergency exits. Find the nearest exit. Look for an evacuation map.
2: Yes.
0: Do we do that? Do you do that?
2: It's right there on the door. Those.
0: Yeah, everybody has that. Yeah, every hotel has that
2: on
0: the door.
2: On the door.
0: Check the locks to make sure they actually work. Test the door locks, deadbolts, security latches, windows.
2: Yes.
1: If somebody comes into my hotel room like that, I'm inviting them in. Maybe they're tired. Want some coffee?
0: In your situation, you would probably become friends with them.
1: No, finally. Hey, you want a bite of my ween? Here's a hot dog.
0: Cooking up hot dogs in the mm-hmm. coffee maker.
1: Hey, that's probably good.
0: Make sure the phone works because sometimes they're unplugged or not working. It's important to verify the contact to be able to contact the front desk if needed. And use a door alarm or wedge.
1: Oh, there you go.
2: There you go.
0: Extra layer of security being super helpful, especially if you're traveling alone. So, Natalie, you could have written this article.
2: I could have. You know what else I do is I take Lysol wipes and I wipe down everything and the remotes, the phone, like... It's like I'm the cleaning lady when I go there first.
1: I mean, listen, Motel 6 is where it's at. I ain't wiping anything down. I trust them. They leave the light on.
0: Oh, yeah. I mean, they leave the light on. How could you not trust
1: That's
0: them?
1: That's what
0: right?
1: I'm saying.
0: All right. It's straight up 6 o'clock with $1,000 Minute coming up in about 5 minutes. Hang on for that.
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0: 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That's Teddy Swims, Mr. Know-It-All. 56 degrees now.
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0: All right, Michelle, it says here you are a Bloody Mary connoisseur.
3: Oh, nice.
4: I think that's my fancy way of saying I just really like to drink Bloody Mary.
0: Where,
5: do you like it spicy?
0: Okay,
4: I do like a spicy Bloody Mary. I like them when they got to have the whole, all the trimmings, right? Like, it can't just be a Bloody Mary. I want a full meal on top of my Bloody Mary.
3: Oh, so you like Parker John's.
6: Yeah, the Parker John's ones are huge.
3: Yeah, I mean, dang, dude.
6: Those are gigantic.
3: I've seen a bunch with, like, hamburgers and hot dogs in them. And
6: a full rotisserie chicken.
3: That's my favorite.
4: I've had the full rotisserie chicken one at Sobelman's. You have to recruit, though, to help you finish it all. It's insane.
5: That's true.
6: God love Wisconsinites. All right, Michelle, let's see if we can win you $1,000. Have you ever played $1,000 Minute on the radio before?
4: Nope, it's my first time.
6: Well, excellent. We love first-timers. Welcome. 10 questions, 60 seconds. Say pass if you don't know the answer. That's pretty much all you need to know, okay?
4: All right.
6: Let's do it. Coming down in 3, 2, 1, go.
5: What's the capital of New Hampshire?
4: Pass.
5: In Charlie and the Chocolate Factory, who chews gum nonstop?
4: Violet Beauregard.
5: What famous bell is cracked in Philadelphia?
4: Sorry, say again.
5: What famous bell is cracked in Philadelphia?
4: Oh, the Liberty Bell.
5: What animal is known as man's best friend?
4: Dog.
5: What creature does Harry Potter face in the Chamber of Secrets?
4: Well, that big snake.
5: What's the name?
3: What's it called?
4: Pass.
5: What element is represented by the letter K on the periodic table?
4: Pass.
5: What is the term for three strikes in a row in bowling?
4: Turkey.
5: In Dungeons & Dragons, what die has 20 sides?
4: Pass.
5: What do you call someone who can use both hands equally well?
4: Ambidextrous.
5: What was the name of the first...
0: That is 60 seconds.
6: That's 60.
3: All right. Dungeons & Dragons, the 20-side die is called the D20. Potassium is the K on the periodic table. A basilisk is the creature that Harry Potter faces in the Chamber of Secrets. I would have taken Nagini, too, because that's the name of the snake. And New Hampshire's capital is Concord.
6: Concord. Right, Michelle, you were a great contestant. Thank you so much for
5: answering.
6: Yeah, you're fun. Yeah, make sure you sign up again. We'll have you on again sometime, all right?
3: Have a bloody for me.
6: Yeah.
5: And for me.
4: Will do. I can handle that.
6: She'll definitely do that. Have a great day in Pulaski. Appreciate you listening.
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0: 101 WIXX, Huggy, Natalie, and Corey. Here's what I want you to do today. I want you to get an extra cup of coffee this morning because you need it. You probably stayed up late watching the disappointing Packers game, and you're tired, and you are yawning right now like we are in the studio, and you need some more coffee. Speaking of coffee, we had some fun yesterday.
1: Oh, yeah, Matt over at Lammers. He was dope.
2: The whole crew. And let's talk about his style, okay? Dude had the WIXX t-shirt on, but then had this green button-up shirt, like plaid shirt, and then yellow pants for green and gold. I mean, he's a nice-looking, dapper guy.
0: Yeah. He was representing. Guy. He was representing us. Representing the Packers.
2: Yeah. We had Kim Cattrall there.
1: I have no idea who that was.
2: Well, you've obviously never watched Sex and the City.
0: Do you now?
1: No,
0: you still don't. Okay, yeah. She was pretty famous for a while. And yes, she was in Mannequin, the movie. That's a late 80s movie for all you old schoolers.
1: Was she a mannequin?
0: Kind of, yeah. It was a mannequin that came alive.
1: Oh, yeah. That sounds like a riveting movie.
0: I can't believe you haven't seen it, Mr. Movie Man. Anyway, we want to come deliver coffee and donuts to your workplace next.
1: And we're fun. I'm just saying that I'm loud when we come in. It's fun. You're going to drink coffee. We didn't drink coffee prior, but that's just our energy. So text donuts to 31011. You can also text nuts to 31011 because I put it in there.
0: Oh, okay.
2: Mm-hmm. Oh, wow.
0: Alternate keyword. Makes it easy for everybody. One of the things that he did say yesterday, which was funny, if you missed the note to Nat yesterday.
2: Oh, my God.
0: At 7:40, where we talked about the woman who was horrified. She was at her boss's or at her husband's boss's house for dinner. And the wife served her spaghetti noodles with her hand.
1: I think that's awesome.
0: And when we showed up to drop off coffee and donuts, Matt said, I was almost going to cook up some spaghetti for you, Natalie, and give it to you on a plate with my hand.
2: I would have smiled and said, thank you. That's very sweet. And then I would have set it on the counter.
0: And then I walked away and said, goodbye.
2: Yep. Goodbye. Goodbye.
0: All right. Thanks to Instaprint Plus for delivering coffee and donuts, possibly to you next. Again, donuts to 31011 if you want to win with IXX.

0: 101 WIXX. Huggy, Natalie, and Corey. It's 6:23. Choose in Texas, if you haven't heard the news already, sets the all-time Billboard Hot 100 record this week, 23 weeks consecutively.
1: That's insane.
0: It really is insane for that song, number one. And across all genres, too. You think that song is such a country song, and it is, but everybody likes it because it's so melodic.
2: Reggae, jazz, it's across all of those charts.
0: Yeah, I mean, it checks all the boxes. It checks all the boxes. It really does.
2: Polka.
1: Polka.
0: So you have, when you meet someone, there is about 10 seconds of first meeting someone that you can read them and what they're all about or more about them in the first 10 seconds. And there's a lot of people that were interviewed on this thread online that's really interesting. And you might be doing this yourself without even knowing it. So this one is from a family law attorney. He says, when a potential client explains something with, and then, for no reason, he says, there's always a reason. And it's usually because that person did something bad.
2: Oh.
0: So when you say,
2: there's always a reason.
0: When you say, and then when you're telling a story and you're like, and then for no reason, they went and did this. Usually that means there's a big reason.
1: So I beg to differ on that.
0: Okay.
2: Go off, queen.
1: Because I'm going through something and there was legit no reason for it.
2: Okay. That's a devil's advocate. I agree. Yes. All right. Shut down.
1: Thank
0: you. Well, he did say usually, not always.
2: Betcha.
0: What?
2: What?
0: You betcha.
1: Sorry.
0: From loss prevention. When a person is looking at people more than products, that's a tell that they're probably going to steal something.
2: Okay, people, like if we're going through a grocery store and I'm looking at the chicks.
1: Oh, well, in that case for you, no. But yes, because you like to steal people's women. I'm just kidding.
2: Used to.
1: But no, I remember when I used to work in retail, they taught us this. Like if three people come in but then disperse, like they'll always look around instead of looking at the product because they're seeing who's looking at them to steal.
0: So that's, yep, that's a tell.
1: I just let them steal.
2: Well, you know.
1: No, here's why. Here's why. Because one time I remember my manager tried to catch someone and like this girl pulled a knife out on her. And I'm like, I'm not going to risk my life for a $12 Aeropostale shirt.
2: Mm-hmm. Oh,
1: there's no way.
2: That's a clearance item.
0: You know what? You go ahead and just have that one.
1: You take that one. You got it.
0: Speaking of knives, this is from private security. Someone who's carrying a weapon but isn't used to carrying a weapon will constantly be fidgeting around with it. I've caught more than a few knives from people nervously playing with them in their pockets. So that's a tell. 10-second tell.
1: That's interesting.
2: Yeah. Do you guys carry a knife? Is that a knife? This is a knife.
0: I don't think I've ever. I think the only knife I had was my dad gave me one when I was like 7. And my mom's like, you shouldn't give that to him because he's going to cut his finger. Mm-hmm. And guess what happened?
2: Cut your finger.
0: Yep.
1: Really?
0: Proud
2: of you. Proud of you.
0: I don't think I've had a knife since.
1: I'm pretty good with weapons.
2: He's only allowed with butter knives.
1: I say that for real. Like
0: You're good with weapons?
1: Yeah, I'm good with a gun.
0: Are you?
1: When? Oh, yeah. I used to go shooting every Tuesday for ladies' night in Milwaukee.
2: There's a ladies'
0: Wait
2: night?
0: Wait a second.
1: Ladies shoot for free on Tuesday.
0: I'm remembering the story you told me about when you went to the gun shooting range.
1: That was before.
0: And you
1: before.
0: Were like, what?
2: Whoa!
0: And you were like, what?
1: That
0: and you turned around with the gun?
1: I had education and proper knowledge on how to handle and hold a gun.
0: Okay.
2: I believe
1: and then
2: you.
1: Every Tuesday, the gals will go to the shooter shop. It's not there anymore, but Tuesday ladies shot free.
2: I bet you it's not there anymore because you're waving around a gun like a maniac.
0: There's no walls left because you shot holes through all of them. Guys, look. What happened to that window over there? It's gone. Natalie was here.
2: I thought it was bulletproof. I was trying.
0: We call that the Natalie look-through.
2: That's the Natalie hole.
1: Everybody take a look.
0: It's 6:27 on WIXX. We're going to get inside Corey's cranium.
2: There you go.
0: Have a fun little game we're going to play with Huggy and Natalie. You can play along at 6:40 and a nice looking weekend weather-wise.
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0: Yeah, kind of like that. And Pete's nice looking forecast for the weekend, too, up next.
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13: Quiet weather continues through the weekend. For today, partly cloudy skies, high 70. High school football kickoff tonight at 7 o'clock. Temperature will be in the mid-60s. Then overnight, mostly clear, low near 50. Tomorrow, mostly sunny, high 71. Partly cloudy on Sunday, high 70. From Fox 11, your station for severe weather coverage, I'm meteorologist Pete Petoniak on 101 WIXX. 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
0: Hey, thanks, Pete. 56 degrees now at 6:31. We were just talking about the 10-second tells that people have. The first 10 seconds of meeting them, you kind of know more about them based on little things they do. Jen from Howard texting in, I'm an ER nurse, and when a patient says, and I was just minding my own business, they, in fact, were not minding their own business.
2: Nope.
0: No.
2: Oh, this one says, the first tell in 10 seconds of a person is when they bring you to a random place when you fly in from Portland, Oregon, and I get cold cheese curds for the first time.
0: That's I was happy to bring you there.
2: You know what? That was just the observation of having a great boss and co-host.
0: Yeah. And you know what? You took the job. Somehow.
1: You know, this reminds me.
0: Oh, betcha.
1: He's going to turn your board off because you put him on it now.
0: I know. I have the ultimate power on this side. Sorry.
1: So speaking of like the signs that you notice when you first meet someone, this kind of goes into that TikTok girl that recently talked about if you meet a guy and start dating them and they have a child, one of the first red flags is if they say their partner is crazy and isn't letting him see the kids right away. Okay. That 100%. Is a red flag.
2: 100%. I think that's, Yeah. Sometimes I don't trust dudes in general. Like, you're not with this lady that's your baby mama. You're probably the problem. I'm just going to go ahead and say...
1: Where's your gavel?
0: Wow. Judge Huggleson back in the fold. Wow. Yeah. 6:33 now on WIXX. Have they made the final announcement yet on whether or not Miley is going to be at the Super Bowl halftime show be performing? Do we know that?
1: Not that I've seen yet.
0: Okay, it's not hasn't well, made its made itself official yet.
2: You don't make any money by...
0: Well, you don't make direct money, but you make a ton of money on downloads and stuff and streams the next day because everybody streams your music.
2: Off BearShare.
1: Really quick.
2: LimeWire.
0: BearShare.
1: Going back to this topic, Morgan just texted him with a great point. She says, I notice when people say, I'm not trying to be rude, but they're in fact being rude. You don't say you're trying to be rude. Just be rude.
2: Own it. Why say you're not being rude when you know you want to be rude?
1: Instead of saying, I'm not trying to be rude, I'm going to say, this is how I'm feeling right now. And it might come off rude, and it probably is.
0: Yeah, you've said that to me a couple of times.
1: I have, because I know what I'm about to say is very direct.
14: I don't know about that.
1: And some people might be able to take it, but I come in with grace, though. Like, I'm not...
2: When?
1: What?
2: When do you come in with grace?
1: You
0: do.
1: I do.
0: Usually.
1: And I own up to it if
0: I... Well, you do. You always come around.
1: I always come around.
2: You do. Is there anything about eye contact in there?
0: It didn't say anything about eye contact in this particular article. Well,
2: I wonder because my girlfriend's sister told her that I make extreme eye contact when I'm talking.
0: Like too much eye contact?
2: And yeah, I don't know if she thought that, because she had to have thought that was weird, or she could tell something about me in her own personal perspective, but I just don't think she felt comfortable with eye contact or something.
0: I guess if you're not used to people making eye contact, that could make you feel uncomfortable. But you're supposed to have eye contact. Otherwise, that seems shady.
2: Yeah.
1: Well, do you think that you make such great eye contact because it's a pet peeve for you when people don't make eye contact with you?
2: Yes.
1: Yes. I agree with you completely. And I have given grace to people that, depending on like who they are, don't do eye contact. Because some people, it's very nerve-wracking for them.
2: Yeah,
1: they're just... And you could kind of tell those people. But...

0: He doesn't. It was the entire conversation. It was eye contact. It wasn't a bad thing, but Huggy, you do that.
1: Okay. Well, now I know, guys. Thank you.
0: I don't know. I've never
1: done
0: that.
1: Well, I think that's polite. You know, like, I'm engaged in most conversations I have.
2: Huggy and I don't blink when we talk to each other.
1: 100%. We just look at it. Well, Corey, I've never seen him blink.
2: Don't blink, Corey. Are you a psy-up?
0: What are you talking about?
2: Or a cyborg?
1: Oh, I saw him blink once. There you
0: well,
1: go.
0: Well, now when you don't notice people blinking unless you're looking for it.
1: All right, Abraham,
0: you're making it seem like I'm like a cyborg robot that just stares at you with giant eyes.
1: You haven't changed since ever.
2: Are you part of the Cullen family?
1: He's a vampire.
0: All right, here is Miley, Super Bowl halftime show or not. Party in the USA, 6:36 on WIXX.

0: 101 WIXX, Huggy, Natalie, and Corey with Baby Doll by Dominic Fike. It's 6:42. Here's a news flash. Packers are not good.
1: Wow.
2: Right now.
0: 35-14. Right now, they're not good, okay? I think anybody who watched the game last night could clearly see that. We're going to get Wayne's take. We're talking to Wayne Larrabee, voice of the Green Bay Packers. He's going to tell us what his opinion is, being very close to the team and, having an intricate knowledge of the game and watching it firsthand for many years, to see where he thinks this team needs to go after that disappointing loss last night. Right around 7:15 this morning, about a half hour away.
2: I can't even think about that game. I was so mad. We were okay in the first quarter.
0: Yeah.
1: I thought we had a great lineup, though. What's going on?
2: Everybody's hurt.
0: Yeah.
1: Everyone's hurt. Well, that way they're not playing.
0: Well, you've got the number one, their best running back is out maybe for the rest of the season.
2: Parsons is out.
1: Oh, yeah.
0: Parsons isn't back yet. He'll be back in a few weeks, hopefully.
1: It's like deja vu with what happened last year.
0: Kind of. You got your best offensive lineman out. You've got arguably your best receiver out.
1: So, Huggy, they need you.
0: They're struggling.
2: I'm only good for a kicker.
1: Oh,
2: I'll
1: that's
2: hold,
1: fun.
2: I'll hold
0: and
2: the
0: Smack
2: ball.
0: Did good last night, except they got a block for him, so he doesn't get it blocked.
2: Guy was...
0: Come on, man.
2: A beast. Dude, if you watch it, I don't know where this guy came from. He just put his hand up. Bop!
0: Oh, who blocked?
2: Yeah.
0: Smack's field goal.
2: 6 feet, 6'4", or 6'5", 250 pounds. Dang, dude.
0: He's like almost as big as Tucker Kraft. Yeah. Anyway, we'll discuss. But the good news is, yes, Brett from Appleton. Yeah. Brewers got their 100th win yesterday, which is pretty awesome. The number one overall seed. They'll have the home field advantage through the World Series. So you got to stop with the booing, Huggy.
2: I know.
0: You got to come over on this side. You became a Packers fan. Now you got to become a Brewers fan.
1: Become one of us.
2: Even though my dad hates me, I can never do it.
0: Well, yeah, exactly. What does it matter?
2: I don't know. You can yell at me in his mind. Yeah. I can hear him from here.
0: All right, 6:44. Speaking of games, we have a little game we're going to play. It's called Inside Corey's Cranium. You guys can play next, all right? It's WIXX.
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8: Here's another Northeast Wisconsin construction update. Most of this year's closures will be opening in the coming months. The northbound I-41 on-ramp from Wisconsin Avenue will open in mid-October. The diverging Diamond Interchange at Richmond will open in early November. And lane expansion and noise barriers from Wisconsin to Lyndale will be complete in late November. Don't forget to always watch your speed in construction zones and stay safe on the road.
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0: All right, let's play a little game here, okay? It's called Inside Corey's Cranium. Inside Corey's Cranium. Ooh. Ladies go first. Natalie?
1: I'm here.
0: This is just the first thing that I thought of to see if you guys can get in my head, okay? Mm-hmm. Ready?
2: So are we saying it is or isn't?
0: No, so I'm gonna ask each of you a question.
2: Okay.
0: Just basically a very general question. You have to think of what my answer was.
2: Oh, okay.
0: Okay? Because you know me, I like this show. It's all about me.
1: Me.
0: I like being the center of attention.
2: Why'd you say it like that?
12: I like being the center of attention.
0: A movie, and this goes to Natalie first. And then if she doesn't get it right, Huggy, you can steal.
12: All right.
0: A movie that starts with the letter B. A movie that starts with the letter B.
1: Brave.
12: The Disney movie?
1: I don't know.
0: Huggy, you want to steal that one?
12: B.
1: Oh, wait. No, I want to change mine.
0: Fine.
1: Brokeback Mountain.
0: What's that?
12: You took
0: to
12: mine.
0: Oh. What's yours?
12: Bambi?
0: Okay, these are movies that I would think of. Why would I think of Bambi?
2: Why would you think of Brokeback Mountain? We don't know.
0: I didn't. That's the thing. You guys did.
2: Oh, it's what you think. My bad.
0: Thank you. After I explained it 14 times.
2: What is it?
0: Borat.
1: Oh, that makes sense.
0: Okay, ready?
2: Excuse me.
0: Huggy? Mm-hmm. A candy that starts with the letter S.
2: Snickers.
0: Natalie?
1: Suckers.
2: Suckers?
1: That's a candy.
0: I put Starburst.
1: Okay.
0: Even though I don't like them.
2: This is the first. Okay. Right? So no, this is the first thing he thinks about.
0: Yes.
1: Oh, okay. Thinks. Not
0: my
1: that
0: God.
1: You.
0: I explained it three times before we played, and now you're okay.
1: It's hard to figure you out sometimes.
0: Yeah, it's hard to listen.
1: Okay.
0: Natalie. Oh fuck, you guys. Is it the weekend yet? A fall activity that starts with the letter D. It doesn't have to be just one word. It can be a few words.
12: Fall activity that starts with the letter D.
0: D.
1: Dunking.
0: Correct.
2: Really?
0: Dunking for apples.
1: Yeah.
12: That's it. Bobbing for apples.
0: Well, I said dunking, but we're on the same page. Okay,
12: wow.
0: See? Huggy.
1: We're going to go dunking for apples.
0: Dunk. I like to dunk the basketball. A zoo animal that begins with the letter W. Huggy, a zoo animal that begins with the letter W.
2: A wombat.
1: That's what I was going to
2: say. Yeah!
0: now you guys are catching on.
1: Same brain cell.
0: All right.
12: One brain cell split in two.
1: Threes.
0: Something in your freezer, Natalie, that starts with the letter Y. Something in your freezer that starts with the letter Y.
1: Why?
0: I know. It's tough. I had to think about this for a few minutes.
1: Yams?
0: Yams. That's a good guess. Huggy, you want to try to steal that one?
12: Yams. Yellow squash.
2: Oh, wow!
1: Wow.
0: Good job.
2: Wow.
0: Yeah, I had a little bag of yellow squash, like, you know, cut up little pieces of yellow squash. Oh. And yes, it's real, just like a falcon.
1: Yeah, Huggy.
2: Got him!
0: Natalie asked yesterday if falcons were real. So, yes, yellow squash is real as well. Huggy.
2: Yes.
0: An insult that starts with the letter M. An insult that starts with the letter M.
1: Oh, careful with this.
0: Yeah. Remember, we're on the radio. It's a family show.
2: M.
0: M.
2: Insult. It's tough not to say inappropriate things.
0: I know. I'm putting you to the test on this one.
2: Moobs?
1: I have one.
0: So you would insult somebody by calling them moobs?
2: Yeah, you got some moobs.
0: Oh,
2: yeah.
0: Okay, I see, yeah. Natalie?
1: A maggot.
2: That was my uncle's name.
0: Good guess, though.
2: Yeah, it is. Uncle Maggot.
0: Uncle Maggot.
2: Yeah. I don't know why they call him that.
1: Insult that's M?
2: M.
0: Yeah, you guys want to keep trying, or should I just tell you? Because it's meathead. Meathead.
1: Oh.
0: What's up, meathead?
1: Yeah. All right. This is funny.
0: A Wisconsin tradition that starts with the letter L. A Wisconsin tradition that starts with the letter L.
2: L. Lambeau Leap.
0: Oh, that's a good one.
1: Oh, that is good.
0: No. This, you guys are probably going to give me crap on this one because it's not really a tradition. It's more of a thing. But it's, you think of Wisconsin when you think of this for sure.
2: All right. L.
0: Anything? L, Natalie?
1: I have no idea.
0: Leinenkugels.
1: Yeah.
2: Oh.
0: I mean, all right, ready? A dinner, this is Natalie.
1: Kay.
0: A dinner food that starts with the letter R. A dinner food
1: Rabbit.
0: Starts with.
2: I was going to say rabbit.
1: You've never had rabbit? It's delicious.
13: I don't know about that.
0: I have not had rabbit.
1: Oh.
0: And I wouldn't think that is the first thing that comes to mind when I think of a dinner food with the letter R.
1: Well,
0: jeez.
2: Technically, it's free food. They're hopping around out there somewhere.
0: Huggy, want to steal that one?
1: I love bugs.
2: Letter R. Rotisserie chicken.
0: Oh, that's a good one, but I said roast beef. Okay,
2: you're
0: Huggy.
2: Roast beef.
0: A body part that starts with the letter T. A body part that starts with the letter T.
2: Tibia.
0: What'd you say?
2: Tibia.
0: Tibia?
2: Yeah.
0: Correct.
2: Nice.
0: Nice job.
1: Boring.
2: I think about a lot of things with the letter T.
0: Natalie, a kids TV show that starts with the letter N. N.
1: First thing I thought it was Nick at Night.
2: Yeah, I thought Nickelodeon.
0: Too. Yeah, no, that's more of a network. What's a TV show?
1: N.
0: Think of a kids TV show that starts with the letter N.
1: Oh.
0: Anything?
2: N.
1: You drawing a blank? I'm drawing a blank.
0: Huggy?
2: Knob Knockers.
0: You're just making words up now.
2: That's a TV show that I haven't seen.
0: Right.
2: And it also starts with a K. Gosh darn it.
0: You're a knob knocker.
1: He is.
0: Nature Cat.
1: Who? What is Nature Cat?
0: Oh, you don't know that? It's on PBS. My kids watched it when they were young.
1: Oh.
2: Public.
0: All right, finally,
2: public.
0: Huggy. A greeting that starts, or no, this would be, yeah, this would be Huggy. Mm-hmm. A greeting that starts with the letter H. Mm. A greeting that starts with the letter H.
2: Hello.
1: Oh. Hola.
2: That's an O.
1: That's an H.
2: Oh, yeah, it is.
0: No.
1: What?
0: You get two. That's an O.
1: Oh, man.
2: Hola.
0: Spelling wasn't Huggy's strongest subject in school.
2: Those are silent letters.
1: Oh, wait, no. Hola starts with an A.
2: Does
0: no,
2: it?
0: No.
2: That's aloha.
1: Oh, yeah.
0: Oh, my God, you guys. I think we should just end this game.
2: No, that's
0: no,
2: what.
0: The word I was thinking of was howdy, okay? Howdy.
2: Howdy, partner.
0: Howdy, partner. All right. That's another
1: Stop
0: round
1: thinking.
0: Of Inside Corey's Cranium.
2: We got to do this together. That was
1: fun.
2: Yeah,
1: that was kind of funny.
0: It was something. 6:55 here on WIXX. I'll read my another game. $1,000 Minute here in about 10 minutes. Stick around. 7:05.
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13: Beautiful weather for our first fall weekend of the year. For today, partly cloudy skies, high 70. Tonight, mostly clear, low near 50. Tomorrow, mostly sunny, high 71. On Sunday, a mix of sunny clouds, high 70. And Monday, mostly sunny, high 72. From Fox 11, your station for severe weather coverage, I'm meteorologist Pete Petoniak on 101 WIXX. 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
0: All right, thanks a lot, Pete. Appreciate that. 56 degrees right now in Green Bay at WIXX with $1,000 Minute coming up in a few moments. Rebecca from Wautoma standing by. Let's all cheer her on here.

0: It's about 7:01 on WIXX. Huggy, Natalie, and Corey. So Huggy and I were outside of Lambeau yesterday before the football game, and we were going around and visiting people at different tailgate parties. And let me tell you, there's a couple of stories that when you think of Huggy, these are the stories that you will remember for a long time because he's told them on the radio, and they're usually kind of embarrassing. And let me tell you, we added to that lore yesterday.
1: Oh, no.
0: Because of something that, we'll just say an interaction that he had at one of the
2: I'm so dumb.
0: And he was so mad at me afterwards.
2: You didn't tell him.
0: And I was laughing so hard. So make sure you're here at 8:20 this morning to hear what that's about, because we'll have a little game and have some fun with it on WIXX.

0: 704 on WIXX with Huggy, Natalie, and Corey. So the game last night sucked, as we all know.
1: Yeah. Big time.
0: Wayne Larrabee, the voice of the Packers, is going to break it down with us, talking football in about 10 minutes. At 7:15, he'll tell us what he thought about the game last night, if there was anything positive to take from it from his perspective, and then what his thoughts are on what the Packers need to do to turn things around here. They got a little bit of a longer break now. It's like the mini bye week for them since they don't play this weekend, and hopefully they can get things turned around.
2: Beep, beep.
0: I don't really know what else to say to try to be positive at this point.
3: Beep,
0: other
3: beep.
0: Than that.
4: You're going the wrong way on the highway.
0: Are you the road runner or what?
2: Well, it's just awkward silence for a second. I thought we go beep beep to go fast in a different way.
0: All right, we'll take it.
4: You betcha.
0: I'm gonna take that soundboard away. 7:05.
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2: Huggy and I are about to get grounded.
0: Yep. You're lucky it's Friday. Rebecca is here. Speaking of Friday, Rebecca from Wautoma. Hi, Rebecca. How are you?
7: Good. How are you?
0: Good. Rebecca served in our military.
4: Oh, thank you for your service.
0: What branch of the military did you serve in?
7: I was in the Air Force.
0: Nice.
4: Oh, nice. Did you fly any planes?
7: No, I did not, but I repaired them.
4: Maverick.
0: Oh, cool.
2: Oh,
0: nice.
2: Yes.
0: All right, Rebecca, have you ever played $1,000 Minute live on the radio before?
7: I have not.
0: Okay, well, here's how you play. You answer all the questions correctly and you win.
4: That's it.
0: That's it. Well, if you don't know the answer, just say pass, and we'll come back to it at the end if there's time. Okay. You ready?
7: Okay.
0: Here we go. 3, 2, 1, go.
2: What is the mascot / nickname for Appleton East High School?
7: Pass.
2: What U.S. space agency built the International Space Station?
7: Pass.
2: Which male singer had a 2023 hit single, Lose Control?
7: Pass.
2: In miles, how long is a half marathon?
0: Wait, what was that?
7: One.
0: Yep.
2: What is the most common eye color worldwide?
7: Brown.
2: Who is the actor who portrayed Malcolm in Malcolm in the Middle?
7: Freddie Mullins.
2: No.
7: Frankie Mullins. Munoz.
2: What state contains the point in North America that's the furthest from any ocean?
7: Kansas?
2: No.
7: Nebraska?
2: Nope.
7: Utah? Iowa?
2: Nope.
7: Pass.
2: What is 5 times 14?
7: Oh,
2: that's kind of rough.
0: 60 seconds. Did you say 70 on that last one, Rebecca?
7: 70.
0: Yep. Yeah,
4: we'll give it to you.
0: We'll give it to you.
4: All right.
7: Oh, thanks.
4: State contain the point in North America that's the furthest from the ocean. That would be South Dakota.
0: South Dakota.
4: Teddy swims.
7: I was there.
4: Were you? You were close. You said Iowa. Teddy swims, Lose Control. That would be the guy that sings that. I'm surprised you didn't get this one. What U.S. space agency built the International Space Station? NASA.
7: I know. I really thought about it afterwards, and my brain just froze.
0: It happens.
4: Mascot / nickname of Appleton East High School is?
0: The Patriots, in which we'll be cheering them on tonight. We're going to be there for a Crash Your Concession with WIXX and Builders First Source. 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Big shout-out to the Patriots taking on the Hortonville Polar Bears tonight.
4: Oh.
0: All right, Rebecca, you didn't win, but you don't walk away empty-handed because you might be a big winner when you go play with some free play vouchers at Mole Lake Casino Lodge and Event Center outside Crandon, all right?
2: Money.
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3: Fourth down, a little bit less than a yard to go here for the Packers. Football at the 7 yard line of Atlanta. Single back offense, Brooks the lone setback. Love under center, waiting for the snap. And he takes the handoff. Bootlegs right, does Jordan Love. Throws, end zone, incomplete. Watson in the end zone, pretty well covered. Pass sailed over his head, incomplete, and the Boo Birds are out.
0: Yeah, that was usually be like to start on a positive note, Wayne, but just the overall vibe from last night wasn't feeling it. And that play, do you feel like that was kind of, I don't know, the dagger for the,
4: I'm gonna
0: for the
4: say,
0: Packers?
4: I just got to say, Larry said it the best.
0: Oh,
5: dude. Yeah.
6: Yeah, it was that was their chance maybe to get back into the game and really make a game of it. It was tough. Really, the game changed. The Packers are leading 7-0. It's fairly late in the first quarter, about a little over 3 minutes ago. And Bijan Robinson rips off that 55-yard run that puts Atlanta in scoring position. Didn't score on the 55-yard run, but set up a score. And at that point in time, I had the sense, watching the game from where I was, that changed everything. That changed Atlanta's view of how this game was going to play out. And all of a sudden, I thought that really charged them and deflated the Packers a little bit. I mean, later on, blocked field goal attempts, certainly that had a major impact on the game. But I thought that big run in that first quarter by Bijan Robinson kind of set the tone, unfortunately.
0: He is heck of a running back. But do you think it was that along with the fact that we were getting beat in the trenches? Or what did you see as far as like our defense not being able to stop him?
6: Yeah, no, I he's just a special back. And I think he's the best. I said this last night on the air. I think he's the best back in the league. He's the best back they'll see. And by that, I mean everything. You know, it's running. It's catching the ball. I mean, this guy's capable of leading a team in reception yardage. And in fact, coming into the game, he had. He was leading Atlanta in that regard in addition to rushing. So I think he's the best back they'll see all year. But, Atlanta had the advantage in the trenches, I thought, on both lines from what the game appeared to be.
0: You know, one of the big things I thought about this morning is that you always say this, Wayne, and it's so true, that it's a week-to-week league. Last week, Atlanta scores 3 points at home, and they get trounced by the Carolina Panthers. And we were thinking, okay, that's the Atlanta team, hopefully, that's going to come to Green Bay.
4: Nope.
0: And, I mean, between him and Drake London, who had, 190-some yards receiving, they looked pretty good on offense.
6: Well, you have to understand, and I felt this way, and we talked about it in the pregame, I felt like I hadn't seen Atlanta play. Because Cooper Rush was their quarterback the first 2 weeks of the season. Michael Penix was on the shelf, and so was Tua Tagovailoa. Both quarterbacks were down due to injury, and so they didn't play the first 2 weeks of the season. And the quarterback play was so bad. It was deplorable, and you never really got a chance to see. Drake London had, 60 yards coming in receiving in the first 2 weeks of the season.
0: Wow.
6: Bijan had his yardage, but not like last night. And, I just felt like, wow, if they just got competent quarterback play. I said that to Wes Durham, the Atlanta voice, before the game. I said, if you just get competent, not even good, just competent quarterback play, your guys, go to another level. And they got better than competent quarterback play as the game went on.
0: And speaking of quarterbacks, Jordan Love, it felt like even when the game was close before he was forced to have to throw to try to come back, he just didn't look quite as on as we've seen him in the past. What, did you get that sense too?
4: Yeah, he seemed like he wasn't having fun.
6: I think part of it had to do with, as much of a – he was getting knocked around pretty good last night. He got – he's been getting knocked around this season. But I thought his accuracy wasn't quite what it usually is. And even Matthew Golden's touchdown catch was so remarkable because it was all hands. He just snatched the ball. But the ball, as you look to the replay, was thrown behind him. And, you know, so there were some great plays that were made at times out there. But I thought Jordan was a little bit inaccurate. And I'm wondering, is that a product of getting knocked around as he has the first month of the season here?
0: Yeah, and he has been. I mean, if you look at the stats opposed to the completions and the attempts, but he had 312 yards, two touchdowns, an interception. From that perspective, it didn't look bad, but he was 28 for 53, throwing the ball 53 times. The Packers only rushed the ball 9 times total. And I was a little bit surprised early on, too, and Wayne, I kind of wanted to get your take on this, because even when the game was close in the first half, I thought that maybe they would at least try to establish the running game a little bit more, but it felt like they kind of were throwing from the get-go, and then once they fell behind, they had to throw. Did you get that sense, too?
6: Yeah, a little bit. You know, I think what they were trying to do is set up the run with the pass a little bit, the old West Coast offense philosophy. But, yeah, and as the game went on, they just kept throwing it because they weren't getting effective running. You know, it's a combination, the backs and the line in this regard. But really, you know, and again, I think Larry and John Kuhn kind of alluded to this a little bit. You've got to have something you can hang your hat on. And right now, as Larry kept saying, the offense appeared to be disjointed. You know, that first drive, okay, the Packers get the ball after turning back Atlanta on the interception by McKinney. You know, short pass to Tucker Kraft for 6 yards. Incomplete pass to Marshawn Lloyd, then a pass incomplete to Christian Watson. You know, so it ends up in a punt situation, and it went from there. So they just weren't getting – they're not getting production, and I wonder how much that's impacting play calling. Obviously it is. And
0: yeah.
6: I asked LaFleur about that in the pregame beforehand, and it does affect how you call the game. If you're not able to run the football in this league, I don't care how good your perimeter people are. You know, defense is going to be able to adjust. They don't have to crowd the zone with too many people up front. They can lay back in coverage and kind of take away that passing game, or at least contain it.
0: You know, Huggy brought up a good point, though, about Jordan Love and his demeanor overall. Maybe this is just a step back and him overall as a player. But it does seem, and maybe this is because quarterbacks know that the camera is going to be on them all game,
4: or they don't want to show their emotions.
0: But do you get that sense that is that Jordan's personality, that he's just so chill and laid back, that he's not a real emotional guy, or do you think that's more by design?
6: I think he's more. It's more his personality.
0: Yeah,
6: that's who he is. He's very chill, and part of what they like about him as a quarterback, as a leader, is that he doesn't get rattled in these situations. But don't mistake, he cares, and there's a fire burning in there, but it's just from an outside perspective, as you look at him, he's a very cool customer, and he's been under siege, and he got hit a lot last night. And, you know, that has impact on a quarterback. It just does. Certainly quarter to quarter in a game, and I think as the season goes on, week to week.
4: And I know he was getting beat up yesterday, but how comfortable Jordan Love is in the pocket makes it fun to watch him.
0: Yeah, when he's able to be comfortable.
4: Yeah, even after he's been getting hit and demolished the whole game, like, he still looked comfortable, and I liked it in a player. Yeah.
6: Yeah, no question about it. And, you know, that's the way he is. And, you know, but they had 12 quarterback hits last night and one sack, but a lot of it, he manipulates the pocket so well. He's one of the best in the business at doing that. There were times, especially early in the game, when I thought the Packers afforded him some good protection. And as you guys pointed out, he wasn't quite as accurate as we're, you know, used to seeing him. And I'm not quite sure why, but maybe it is some of the residual of the kind of physical beating he's taken in the early part of the season.
0: So we had a text message, a question coming in, and Cheryl asks, did you notice that the players from both teams were slipping a little bit more than usual on the field? Was there anything that you noticed about the field that was different? I guess I didn't notice that.
4: Oh, yeah, but Golden slipped a couple times. Yeah, I did notice that a little bit.
6: Yeah, you know, Drake London had a big play, and he slipped and fell. He might have gone in to score on that play. That's the one thing I noticed. I didn't quite notice. I can't say I noticed anything more than any other time. But, you know, I do know at night and on a cool night that field, you know, and grass gets slick. I mean,
0: yeah.
6: You get up in the morning, you see your grass, and it's kind of wet. And that's, you know, that's kind of the yeah. time of year we're in right now. But I didn't think the field, I thought the field was in good shape. You know, and again, when athletes slip on a field like that, it's because they don't have the right spikes on. And they have several different shoes they can wear on a field like that.
0: We're talking football with Wayne Larrabee, the voice of the Green Bay Packers Radio Network. At 7:25, we'll come back, wrap up Wayne's final thoughts on the game, and a look forward to what's next for the Green and Gold.
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0: Oh, no highlight to play here, Wayne. I want you to talk about what we just discussed off the air and that stat that you heard from the newspaper in Milwaukee.
6: Yeah, Tom Silverstein had a stat that Love has been taken to the ground 34 times in the first three games of the season. So, you know, we talked about it. We hinted at it in that last segment. His accuracy, well, when a quarterback's getting hit that many times, it comes into the equation. It affects his accuracy. And a lot of times he's not able to step into his throws fundamentally and make a good, crisp throw, accurate throw. That's a big reason for it. And so I felt that way during the game. I felt that, well, maybe Jordan is, you know, just not quite trusting what's going on in front of him. And, you know, certainly that's part of it. Although Jordan would never say that. But
0: right.
6: You just watching the game, watching his demeanor, you get the feeling that Obviously, he's got some concern.
0: So, listen to part of LaFleur's press conference after the game. And, you know, to give him some credit, he's taking accountability. He's not just putting all the blame on the players. He's not just saying it's just one part of the team, the offensive line, which I know is catching a lot of heat. It's not just them necessarily. There's other parts of the game that need to, you know, other parts of the team that need to get better as well. But what's your take on, you know, I guess LaFleur in general and how much he has to do with their struggles right now?
6: Well, I think he's trying to figure out, and they're trying to figure out as a staff, you know, how do we go about this season? How do we play to our strengths and what are the strengths? And right now they're trying to figure that out. Defensively last night, Atlanta, once they got on track, 498 yards. But the real difference was the rushing yardage, 256 yards on the ground, or I beg your pardon, 242 on the ground, 41 running attempts, averaged 6 yards a carry against the defense. And that's tough. I mean, that's not, yeah. We're not talking offensive line here. That's a problem on the offensive side of the ball, but the defense struggled. And they struggled to tackle, and Bijan Robinson leads the universe in missed tackles forced by a running back. And he's the best in the business at that. He had 16 in the first 2 weeks coming in, and last night the tackling for the Packers was not good. And I thought that sometimes that can be a product of a short week and playing on a Thursday night after a tough game on Sunday. No excuse, but it can be a byproduct of that situation.
0: Well, the nice thing is they'll get a good, light, nice, long rest now, the mini bye, as they call it, about a 10-day rest before they travel to Tampa Bay to take on the Buccaneers next Sunday. Now, obviously, the games haven't been played yet this weekend. The Buccaneers take on the Vikings, which could be an interesting game. What is your take on Tampa Bay so far this year, Wayne?
6: Haven't seen them.
0: Okay.
6: Haven't seen them yet. So I have no take on them as of yet.
0: Well, we'll have to
6: watch this weekend.
0: Yeah, we'll have to see how they do against the Minnesota Vikings. Wayne, thank you so much for joining us today. After a late night last night, we always appreciate you getting up and talking football with us.
8: Love you.
6: All right, guys. Have a good weekend.
0: Yeah, you too. We'll see you, Wayne. Enjoy some time off. It's 7:32 on WIXX. Talking football every day after a Packers game. 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
2: 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Game is not included.
0: What? Wait, this is dropping in November, right?
2: Yeah, this is dropping in November. It does come with a special pair of Oakley frogskin sunglasses, some stickers as well.
3: Good thing I'm going to wear sunglasses to play video games.
2: Well, if you don't know, Grand Theft Auto 6 is going to be dropping November 19th. You can get the standard edition for only $80 or the ultimate edition, which I think Corey's going to like, for $100.
0: You know me.
2: Just know, ladies and gentlemen, we are having a Grand Theft Auto 6 night.
0: If you missed it earlier this week, one of the funniest things that I've laughed at is Andrew Hayes, our afternoon guy.
2: Yes.
0: Who stands about 5'5". And he's a very nice, kind, well put together, and very smart young man.
2: Yes.
0: He was telling me the stories of what he used to do when he was like in middle and high school playing GTA. I can't say them on the air because they're illegal and they're ridiculously violent.
4: I want you to.
0: It's so funny to listen to him tell us
4: what he does. Think about what happens in Grand Theft Auto, and that's it.
0: Yeah, like it's the worst of the worst. I'm like, that. Wait, you can do that in a video game? And you did that, Hayes?
2: Mm-hmm. And he goes, yeah.
0: I was literally crying. You gotta when he's on the air this afternoon from 2 to 6, you should text him or call him and ask him about it. Anyway, Continue.
2: All right, homies of the show, do you know what today is? Today is a very special day. Today we are celebrating Dolly Parton because it is 9-to-5 day.
5: Parking 9-to-5.
2: Yes. Oh, yeah. September 25th. So some cities are actually celebrating with a parade or live music, having pink lights up. And you should think about donating to your local library as well. In fact, today, you can donate, I know for a fact, sorry, I'm going to give a little plug, books at Gnome Games. I saw that they were doing that.
0: Oh, where is it?
2: Ah, there it is.
4: After you said that you watched it, watched 9-to-5.
0: I did.
4: I went home the next day and watched it. Holds up.
0: It's actually pretty funny. Movie. It's really funny. Yeah. It's ridiculous.
2: She's a gem.
4: R.I.P. baby.
2: All right, switching gears. It's the album you never know you needed in a parking lot. And it's specifically for you, brought to you by none other than our girl, our emo-tastic, was never a phase, Wendy's. So they dropped the album. The album's name is called Songs to Listen to in a Wendy's Parking Lot. And that's when music titles used to be full-on sentences.
0: That's genius.
2: Prime. So the album features some of Huggy and I's favorite bands, Memphis Mayfire, Anne Berlin, Winona Fighter, Silverstein, Bless the Fall,
0: and Holy. Wait, did you say Winona Fighter?
2: Yeah. Yes. So let's just play one of the songs from this album.
0: Who is this?
3: Winona Fighter.
2: Winona Fighter.
0: This is Winona Fighter?
2: Yes. Yeah.
0: Okay. Oh, wait, we got the name of the song, because the name of the song will set up how funny this is.
2: Okay. Say the name of the song.
0: What is it?
2: Funeral for My Frosty.
0: Oh, My Frosty's Funeral.
2: Oh, yeah. My Frosty's Funeral.

0: good.
1: It's so good.
2: It actually is. The music is well produced.
3: All right. So is this going to be a thing with all of the other fast food chains?
0: Well, we were talking about that, and you had a phenomenal idea that one chain totally missed out on.
3: Yeah.
0: Do you remember?
3: Denny's.
0: Yes.
3: Yeah, because they had that metal band there at a random Denny's. I can't say what they said, but it's an iconic video at this point. Because
0: it's Denny's.
3: Yeah, Blink-182 went and filmed a music video there just because of that clip.
2: Because of that viral video.
3: It was awesome, yeah.
2: All right, that's Natalie's Hit List. Thanks to our friends at Habish, Habish, and Rotier, National Reputation, Hometown Service. 7:42 with Huggy, Natalie, and Corey. 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
14: What follows is an important question from Milwaukee County Judge David Borowski.
15: Why is the Sheriff's Department handing laptops or iPads to defendants?
14: There's only one reason, and that's David Crowley. David Crowley gave tablets to every inmate in Milwaukee County, regardless of their crime. And what happened next? A domestic abuser used a county-issued tablet to contact and threaten his victim. more than 1,500 times. A triple murder suspect used one to intimidate a witness. Another inmate accessed child pornography. And who signed off on the program? David Crowley. Not once. Twice. David Crowley even authorized the program again in 2025.
15: It's preposterous.
1: 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I'm Tom Tiffany, and as governor, I will protect victims and not give violent criminals the tools to harass them.
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3: Hey, homies, what you freaking out about? Hey, it's positive or negative. We're going to the weekend. I know last night was a little weary for us Packers fans, but we don't want to hear about that. All right, let's get that out of the way. We want to hear positive things.
2: Yeah,
3: positive things are awesome.
2: Heading into the weekend, and the weather is going to be nice this weekend, so that's a good thing.
3: I'm freaking out because I have no idea what I'm going to do, except it is haunted house season. This could be the first one I go to on Saturday.
2: That's right, it is.
0: Oh.
2: It's pumpkin patch season.
0: Do you know if there's any that an 8-year-old can go to? Yep. Do they have any like lights on haunted houses?
3: Not lights on, but they have Terror on the Fox, which
0: if anyone knows, he'll
3: be fine with that.
0: Okay.
3: Yeah, I've been to that a couple times. I went to the media night a couple times. And
0: we should go.
2: It's too bad you moved, Huggy. You could have just had him walk through your old house.
3: He's not wrong, though. Thanks for helping me move. Now I know why.
2: Michael and Appleton freaking out that our football team sucks. Yes.
3: Come on.
0: Aww.
2: I mean,
3: we said positive things.
2: You're not wrong, but they got some time to figure it out. It's only 3 games in.
0: Here's something. Jesse said, Freak Out Friday. I'm no longer a mom of a teenager. Happy 20th B-Day, Bailey May.
2: Twice.
3: Happy B-Day.
0: She's like, phew, now get out of my house.
3: It's my mom's birthday today. Has to go to historical days tomorrow and my sister's birthday on Sunday.
0: Cute.
3: It's a crazy weekend. Mira. Nice. Pashtigo Hadorial Day.
2: Pashtigo.
3: Oh, it's the mayor of Pashtigo.
2: Jason from the Fox Valley said he closed on a new house, moving, staging the old house, somewhere in between existential crisis and tremendous joy.
3: It sounds like my old house.
0: I love that. Yeah. Good luck.
3: Lots and lots and lots of homecomings over at North Fond du Lac. Go Orioles. So big shout out to, is that Orioles? Yeah, I can't read.
2: Yeah, North Fond du Lac Orioles. Sid from Menasha Appleton says, freaking out because Huggy and Adley and Corey and the whole WIXX crew are going to be crashing the concession at Appleton East High School Kick Cancer tonight. Looking forward to meeting you all. Hi, Sid. We're looking forward to meeting you, too. Come on out to the concession stand if you're coming to the game tonight.
3: We got a long text message from somebody that does work at the concession stand saying it gets super hot in the concession stand area. It's 70 degrees right now. She told us the temp. It's probably going to be 60.
2: We have our very own t-shirts this year. Thanks to our friends at Builders First Source. A big $1,000 check donation we'll be bringing, too. So it should be a lot of fun.
3: I'm going to make it into a tube top.
0: Crop top.
3: Crop top.
2: Boy. Can't wait for the pictures on that.
3: Why not? You know, why not?
0: All right, Bonnie's saying freaking out because it's my 40th birthday, and thanks to WIXX, my family and I are going to enjoy the Milwaukee Brewer game tomorrow.
2: Hey, oh, cool. So she was one of our hit pickers that did a music survey.
0: Yay.
2: By the way, we're giving away TSO tickets for our hit pickers music surveys now, so if you would like to win tickets to see Trans-Siberian Orchestra, just text the word music to 31011, and you can fill out a music survey. It takes about 5-6 minutes, and you will be in to win.
3: All right, Jersey from Nina. I'm freaking out because Appleton's Oktoberfest is this weekend.
2: Yeah.
3: I forgot about that.
2: That's a big event. Have you guys ever been to Oktoberfest?
0: No.
2: It's gigantic.
3: It's a bunch of bands.
2: It's the most people that you've ever seen in one place at one time
3: that's
2: in this
3: where
2: area.
3: It's
2: even busier than a Packers game.
3: Crazy.
2: Aiden and Oshkosh, our friend, says home opener Packer wasn't, it was super fun last night, even though it didn't go our way. And how about them Brewers? 100 wins. Go
0: Yay!
2: Brewers, yes.
0: Becky from Fond du Lac says, excited for the first marching band competition down in Waukesha tomorrow for the Fond du Lac Marching Band. Good luck to them and our daughter, Vicky.
2: Excellent. All right, let's hear why you're freaking out. 31011 on the Capital Credit Union text line, or you can call us, too, at 920-406-1011.
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2: Freak Out Friday on WIXX 754. Freak it out. It's going to be a nice weekend weather-wise, and we want to hear what's either positive or negative going on in your weekend or maybe what happened last night. Our friend Brenda texting in to 31011. This is for Natalie. There is a kid's haunted house near the Appleton Airport.
3: I'm looking at it right now. It's in Greenville.
2: Greenville. Oh, so yeah, we love Greenville.
3: It doesn't open up till the 9th. That's the first one, Friday, October 9th.
0: I will be busy that day.
2: Our friend Callie from Seymour says, I'm freaking out this Friday. I'm so excited. Homecoming, which is just a couple of weeks away. Yeah, okay. It's homecoming season for sure.
3: Yeah. Let's see. That's not one I should
0: this
3: read.
0: One's cute. It's my son's first soccer tournament.
3: Nice.
2: Oh, fun.
3: What are they called? The kickers?
2: The kickers.
3: The ball players. Aww. I like the ball players. How about Christina? I work at CCU. I'm freaking out because I just found out my oldest daughter, Liz, is going to be a grandma. What?
2: Wait. No, she found out from her oldest daughter, Liz, that she's going to be a grandma.
3: I'm leaving. Sorry, guys. I don't know how she became a grandma yet, yeah. But nice.
2: Nice.
3: How about cooking at Pumpkin Chuckin' in Greenbush? That's kind of cool.
0: Yeah. Nice.
3: It's a great benefit for the veterans.
0: Here we go.
2: The pumpkin nice. Chunkin?
3: What does that mean?
2: I don't know, but that sounds awesome.
0: You
2: I'm going to Google
0: pumpkins.
2: That. Do you pump?
3: It's
2: you,
3: chunkin', though.
2: Yeah, it's chunkin' pumpkins.
0: See if you're bigger than a pumpkin?
3: Wow. Wow, Nat.
2: Maybe.
0: I don't know.
3: Sam.
0: That's cute.
3: I feel that way all
2: it's
3: the
2: food,
3: time.
2: It's food, it's drinks. I'm looking this up.
3: You looking it up now?
2: Yeah, because I want to know what the pumpkin chunkin' for a cause.
3: That was my nickname. 180 days ago.
2: Oh, that's cool. It's fun for the whole family. So, yeah, opening ceremony, it's okay, 10 a.m. Nice.
3: I like things like that out of nowhere, like trunk or treat.
0: Oh, yeah, those are really fun.
3: And then there's the adult trunk or treat, too, where everybody has shots in the
2: trunks, yeah.
3: That's I can't do popular. That, but it sounds fun.
2: Yeah, you're past that train, aren't you?
3: I am.
2: Amy says next weekend my daughter's getting married.
0: Okay. Yay!
3: Nice. I feel that. Congrats.
0: Angela's saying going to boo at the DeYoung Zoo tomorrow.
3: Oh yeah, over at they have a hippo.
0: A hippo?
3: Didn't we have Parker Johns with the people that work there?
2: They work across the street from it at the restaurant.
3: So
0: I need to find a zoo that has a rhino in it. That's Atlas's favorite animal.
2: They might have a rhino at the DeYoung. Honestly, has some pretty crazy pets.
0: Milwaukee doesn't have it anymore.
2: They have some pretty crazy animals at the DeYoung. Danielle says, freaking out, my son has a second degree black belt test tomorrow. That's cool.
3: All right, let's go. Bring him to this dude.
0: You're kind of like Kung Fu Panda.
3: I'm leaving. See you guys.
0: What? A little bit,
2: yeah.
0: He's the nice one that everyone loves, and he can fight.
3: You didn't tell me I was shaped like Kung Fu Panda for 180 days.
0: You weren't. You were shaped like a Muppet.
2: A fat Muppet.
3: I'm leaving, guys.
2: Your word's not mine.
0: That's right.
3: You told me.
2: Freedom High School and Little Chute High School, the big battle in the country football game tonight. That's going to be a great game. My son and some of the other alumni that used to play in the football team are coming home for the game. That is a big one. That's going to be a huge game tonight. So.
3: By the way, Milwaukee Zoo has two rhinos right now.
0: Yeah, replying back. I didn't know they got them back, which is super exciting.
3: Where'd they go? You can't just store them in a locker.
0: Well, they took the rhinos out for a while because that was Atlas's favorite animal, and then they took them away, so he was sad.
2: Becky Winnicott, he says, going to college to our UW Eau Claire today. Well, good luck with that.
0: The Shaba Safari at Nakusa?
2: Nakusa.
0: Where's that?
2: Nakusa is central Wisconsin-ish. I don't know really how I can tell you where something is, Natalie, and you comprehend where it is. It's halfway between here and your family's farm.
0: Oh, I know that very well. But it's a drive-through zoo where you can feed the animals and has a rhino. What if we did that and recorded our movie?
2: Kids, you know what? That's a zoo where the kids better behave or they will become the food.
3: Wow,
2: Over
3: at the new zoo, remember that tiger that I was walking around and he was going to eat my face?
0: He followed you.
3: He was scary, dude.
2: He was stalking you. Yeah, it's around Wisconsin Rapids. It's Neshkoro, not Nakusa, somebody said.
0: It's spelled like Nakusa.
3: Yeah, but so is
2: Wimbledon.
3: I have
2: videos of my son freaking out about the ostrich sticking his head out the window. Somebody said about that zoo. That's funny.
3: What?
2: Yeah.
3: I want an ostrich hanging out of my window. Corey, just stick your head outside.
2: Yeah. No. I think we talked about this, but Peshtigo historical days with the walk, run, parade activities and stuff going on this weekend. So that should be fun, too.
0: What are you guys doing?
3: Nothing.
2: Honestly, it's the first weekend that I haven't had to work in probably over a month, so I'm just going to chill out. We have a bunch of little house projects to do.
3: Yeah, the clean up toilet paper.
2: Well, probably by tomorrow morning.
3: Is it homecoming weekend for your kids?
2: No, it's not for a couple weeks, but yeah. We wouldn't get coming. Hit with toilet paper no matter what. I don't think they use that as an excuse anymore to TP. All right, straight up 8 o'clock, $1,000 a minute. It's on the way here in a couple of minutes. And stick around because we were going around the tailgate parties last night at Lambeau Field with Huggy.
0: Uh-oh.
2: And something happened at one of the tailgates that has become part of Huggy's lore.
3: I'm so embarrassed.
2: Okay, one of the stories that we will remember forever from Huggy because of something he did and did not notice. All right, that's coming up at 8:20 on IXX.
5: Huggy, Natalie, and Corey are

0: Miley Cyrus on WIXX. That is her latest. It's Bass Persuades. Uh-oh, I'm sorry. I made a huge mistake. I called her Miley Cyrus, and it's just Miley now because she's on the same level as Madonna and Cher, apparently.
1: Oh, yeah, duh.
0: It's 8:07 on WIXX. You could be on that same level when you win $1,000 with the $1,000 minute. Okay, that was maybe a little bit of a stretch. That was a stretch.
1: You were stretching, but it's okay. Now you're stretched out.
0: Our contestant couldn't play this morning at 8:05, so we need somebody to play right now. If you've always wanted to play, but you've never had a chance to, this is your opportunity. Because you've thought about it. I know you've thought about it. You just haven't ever actually picked up the phone to call. So do it now.
2: Yeah, we've talked to a couple people that are like, yo, I'm just like scared to play. Don't do that.
0: Yeah.
2: Don't do that.
0: You know what? We say stupid things on the radio every single day.
2: Yeah. You know, Natalie's really scared of reading the questions. No reason.
0: All right, 920-406-1011. That's 406-1011. 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
0: Well, well, well. Who do we have on the line with us today? Good morning, WIXX.
5: Good morning, Amber.
0: Hi, Amber. How are you?
5: Good.
0: Good. Have you ever played before?
5: No, I haven't.
0: Excellent. I commend your bravery, Amber. Where are you at this morning?
5: Thank you. I'm headed up north to my parents.
2: Nice. North.
6: Heading
0: up north.
5: Yes.
0: All right, let's see if we can send you there with $1,000. To Beaver. Yes.
2: What'd you call me?
5: No.
0: All right. 10 questions, 60 seconds. Just say pass if you don't know the answer, and we'll come back to it at the end. Amber, you ready?
5: I hope so.
0: As ready as you'll ever be. Let's go. Three, two, one, start.
6: From what movie did the character Oogie Boogie first appear?
5: Oh, pass.
6: In what year was the first Avatar movie released?
5: Oh, my gosh, pass.
6: Who was the first member of One Direction to leave in 2015?
5: Pass, too. Oh, my gosh, I'm not good at this.
6: Who was the longest reigning monarch in British history?
5: Pass.
6: Who plays Belle in the live-action Beauty and the Beast?
5: No clue, pass.
6: In what year was the United States Declaration of Independence signed?
5: 76?
0: Sure, we'll give it to you.
6: in which country is Machu Picchu located?
5: Pass.
6: Who directed Kill Bill?
5: I have no clue.
6: In Frozen, what is the name of the reindeer?
5: Oh my gosh, I should know that. I don't know.
6: Jared Leto is the frontman of which band?
2: All right. Well, let's give her a break.
6: I loved her giggling, though.
0: At least you're laughing.
5: I guess I only know about America.
6: Uh-huh. Well, kind of. What year was it again?
5: I don't know, actually. I probably wasn't. I said 76, which is not even that. Oh my God.
6: Yeah, are you thinking 1976?
5: Yes.
2: No, 1776.
5: Sweet. No, like 1776.
0: Okay. You weren't an Ofer.
5: Nope.
0: You weren't
5: an Ofer. It's 250. That's right.
0: Yep.
2: Okay. Let's go with the first one out of 10. The reindeer in Frozen. That's Sven.
0: Sven.
2: Quentin Tarantino directed Kill Bill. Emma Watson played the Belle in the live action version of Beauty and the Beast. Queen Elizabeth II is the longest running monarch in British history. Zayn Malik was the first one in One Direction to dip out. First Avatar movie, 2009. And The Nightmare Before Christmas is Oogie Boogie.
0: Oh, and also the Machu Picchu located in Peru. All right.
5: Oh my gosh, those are hard.
2: Proud of you.
6: You tried your best.
0: Amber, here's the good part, is that the pain is over with. Mm-hmm. All right, the worst part is done.
5: Perfect.
0: And and you learned some new things today.
5: Right, I did.
0: All right, Amber, have a great day, and
5: have fun in
0: Beaver.
5: Thanks. Bye.
0: Bye. It's 8:11 on WIXX. Beaver. All right, Natalie had quite a night last night, let me tell you.
6: I did.
0: She washed her cats for the first time.
6: I did.
0: And it was cat bath time at her house, and there is some audio that we're going to play that her Ring camera picked up that's pretty amazing. Stick around. That's right around the corner on WIXX.
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0: 101 WIXX. It's Huggy, Cataly, and Corey at 818. So Natalie did something she's never done before. She gave her cats a bath last night for the first time ever.
1: I did. And it was crazy because we did Arlo first. And Arlo, he tried to jump out of the sink so many times, but finally he just kind of gave up and was limp.
2: You did
1: so,
2: the sink?
1: Yeah.
2: There's a bathtub.
1: No, because the sink, the hose moves or the faucet moves. So that's why. And he just became limp and then just gave up. So he was.
0: Do you think
1: easier.
0: They just submit after a while, or do you think they try to play dead? Like you'll just think they're dead and you'll like put them
2: drown
0: down.
2: Them.
1: Maybe no. But he was fine. And then I wrapped him up in the blanket or in the towel, and he just like laid there, fell asleep. And I was like, "Wait, you like this?"
0: He does.
1: Like kind of bougie.
0: Secretly did.
1: But then we get to Spice, and she is a nightmare. She's an orange cat, and I haven't really talked about her yet. She's crazy. She's 5 months old. Okay. But I think Arlo peed on her, to be honest, because she stunk.
2: Peed on her?
1: Well, yeah, because anytime Arlo's in the litter box, she'll jump on top of it and then she'll whack him in the head while he's pooping and then she'll try and squeeze in there.
2: All right.
1: Yeah.
2: Well,
1: so let me set up the scene. We're in my kitchen. It's Atlas and I. We're on FaceTime with my nanny, Michaela, because she has 3 cats. So she's kind of guiding us through.
0: Yeah.
1: I made sure also to clip their nails as well before because I knew I was about to get
2: some. All right,
1: some.
2: That's a good idea.
1: Yeah, so I did that. So mind you, Atlas is sitting next to me on the sink. I'm holding Spice and I'm cleaning her up and everything's fine. Like we're making jokes. I'm calling her a good girl. Michaela's watching. And then it turns for the worst. So I'm going to play it. Okay.
0: This ought to be good.
3: That butthole.
0: Oh, God.
3: Next time I'm going to take you to the room, right?
4: Oh, God. I don't know. But
1: she's climbing.
2: That was your house.
1: She's clawing my back. And I'm trying to hold her. And Atlas is dying laughing.
4: I'm so glad. This is so funny for you. I'm sorry, Spice. I'm sorry. Don't worry. Your brother got it too.
0: Wait, you're apologizing to the cat that was climbing up your back with
1: its
0: claws?
1: Well, yeah, because I had to, like, grab her by the back of the neck. I mean, gently, obviously, to, like, pull her up because of how she was. I mean, you guys saw the claw marks on my back. And so I pulled, and then I felt bad. I was like, oh my gosh, I'm sorry. And then she, again, went limp. And the look on her face, my nanny took a screenshot. She just looked so betrayed.
0: Yeah. She was not happy.
2: I thought you meant Michaela's face.
1: No.
2: Nanny, because she always has an angry face.
1: No,
2: anyway.
1: She doesn't. You leave her alone. But yeah, so for those of you that don't know, I didn't tell anybody. I might as well say I adopted a kitten a couple months ago that nobody wanted because it had eye surgery and it was really ugly. It looked like a Chucky doll, to be honest. And she had all these problems. And I'm like, you know what? I'm kind of like the same. So I will adopt and love you. She's caused me a little bit of problems and a lot of money, but she's worth it. And I love her and I love them together.
0: She's kind of like you a little bit.
1: She is. And that's why.
0: And she's got your same personality.
1: Yeah. Like she'll look at you when I'm holding her. Oh, it's so funny. She'll like have these. She's like Puss in Boots, honestly. She's an orange cat and she'll look at me with these big, beautiful eyes and I'll be cradling her and all of a sudden she'll go whack right on my head and go away. I'm like, what the heck was that for?
0: She really doesn't
2: Puss
0: like you.
2: Puss in Boots-ily.
0: Yeah.
1: I know.
0: It's 8:22 on WIXX. So last night, Huggy and I were at the Packers game. Well, we were at the Packers pregame, we should say, at the Johnsonville Tailgate Village. We decided to walk around to different homies that were having tailgate parties and say hi to some people. Well, Huggy did something that is going to go down as one of the cringiest Huggy stories we've heard yet.
1: Oh, no.
0: Because he didn't realize something that was happening.
2: Should have told me.
0: There was no way at that point I could have told you. We will find out what that is next.
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6: 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It's that simple. 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
13: Quiet weather continues through the weekend. For today, partly cloudy skies, high 70. High school football kickoff tonight at 7 o'clock. Temperature will be in the mid-60s. Then overnight, mostly clear, low near 50. Tomorrow, mostly sunny, high 71. Partly cloudy on Sunday, high 70. From Fox 11, your station for severe weather coverage, I'm meteorologist Pete Potoniak on 101 WIXX. Now back to Huggy, Natalie, and Corey.
0: All right, thanks, Pete. It is cloudy right now, I think, at least in Green Bay, 57 degrees at WIXX. Is it cloudy? Yeah, it is cloudy. Yeah. Sorry.
1: Look outside.
0: Yeah. Here's the weather. Look outside.
2: I've been saying that for years.
0: I would love if Pete just said that one day with this forecast. Here's your forecast. Look outside. I'm Pete Potoniak from Fox 11.
1: That's what Huggy does.
0: Yeah, basically. Hey, we are going to be at Appleton East tonight for Crash Your Concession, so make sure you come by and say hi to us if you're going to the Appleton East versus Hortonville football game. We'd love to come meet you at the concession stand. We're donating that $1,000 check to Porsche's Promise, which is part of East Tackles Cancer Night, which is an awesome, awesome night at Appleton East. Did I say Green Bay East? I meant Appleton East if I said that. So Appleton East tonight, go Patriots, and they'll be battling the Polar Bears. Okay, last night, here's the story. You ready for this one, Natalie?
1: Sat for this.
0: We texted Natalie after this happened because we have a story for you. This will go down in Huggy lore as one of his all-time cringiest moments.
2: I can't believe this happened.
1: Sad I wasn't there.
0: I know. You would have laughed. You would have been crying laughing just like me. So we had the portable recorder, and we walked around to different tailgates.
1: Okay.
0: Parties before the game. And we were talking to people that were listeners of the show, and some people that weren't, and some people that were there from out of town. But we were interviewing them. Basically, we were telling them to read lines for us because we were going to use it for different things we do on the air, like saying, oh, my Packer station is WIXX. But to make it easy, we had this script right? Okay. So we have this script that's printed out that's laminated. So we just hand it to him and then we say, hey, here, can you say this into this microphone? And most people did. Some people didn't. So we're just walking around and we come up to this tailgate. And there was a group of people around, you know, doing tailgate things, eating and talking and drinking and stuff. And there was one particular woman who had her hands full. Okay? And I didn't realize what it was at first because we kind of came from behind them. And she was holding a baby.
1: Aww.
0: And the baby was so cute. The baby was all dressed up in green and gold.
1: Yeah.
0: And I said, oh, a Packers baby. And then I noticed something about the baby. And immediately I noticed it. And I turned around and just was like, oh, okay. And I just kind of walked the other way and started talking to other people. Huggy, meanwhile, walks directly up to this lady and her baby. And he's like, hey, I'm Huggy from WIXX. Hey, you want to read this for me? And he hands her the script. And she's looking at him kind of weird and like, he's like, yeah, we're just reading this, you know, for the radio station. I work for WIXX. And he sticks the microphone in front of her face. And she kind of looks around at their friends for a second and pauses. And I'm standing now like 30 feet away because I'm like, oh, my God. Oh, my God.
1: But you're watching this happen.
0: Oh, my God. This is a train wreck. Oh, my God. I thought for sure at some point he was going to say something, but he didn't. So she's a great sport about it. She reads the script. It's all good. Me, at that point, once she started reading, I just turned away and started walking. Like, oh, I couldn't watch it anymore.
1: Why?
0: The woman was breastfeeding.
2: All right, see you guys later.
1: Oh, my
2: right,
1: God.
2: I'm leaving.
1: Men have no self-awareness, I swear.
0: So Huggy goes, he's like, yeah, that was really good, huh? And I stopped and I looked at him. And he's like, what? I said, did you not realize what that woman was doing? He's like, no, what? She was holding a baby. I said, she was breastfeeding, dude.
1: And knowing you, I'm surprised you didn't do it. Were you trying to take a peek?
2: No. I had genuinely, I had no idea until Corey told me. So I'm sitting there. I wasn't paying attention, guys. I was not paying attention.
0: Wait, to your credit, this is the first time you wouldn't have noticed something like that, maybe in your life.
2: Yeah. No, 100%. I don't know how you noticed it. I was standing 1 inch away from her. And I said, no, I don't need your baby to say this. And she didn't giggle. And I was like, okay, that joke didn't land. And I put the microphone in front of her face and she read it, baby in hand. And I turned to the other people and have them do it. And as I'm walking away, Corey's looking at me and looking at me. I'm like, what, dude? He's like, that lady was breastfeeding. I'm like, there's no... Are you serious? What do you want me to do?
0: Well, then at that point, you didn't want to turn around and take a double look because then you look like a creep, right?
1: Like, dude. Haha, look what I did.
2: How come she didn't turn away?
0: Well, you know, and like I said, I give her all the credit in the world. And in your defense, she was just standing around in the circle with the rest of the people. She wasn't like off to the side or in back, you know, hiding herself or covering it. And in her defense as well, like she was doing a good job of like not making it super obvious.
1: Did she have a blanket over her or was she just bare?
0: I mean, it was there was no blanket. I again.
1: You are so observant of women in certain ways, and the one time you didn't see that.
2: Natalie, I'm going to tell you this. You're right. I'll say it again. You're right. Have no idea what happened.
0: That is going to go down as one of the all-time Huggy stories. Years from now, I'm going to say, I remember I worked with this guy this one time, and we were at Lambeau Field, and he walked up to a woman breastfeeding, and he stuck a microphone in her face.
2: Hashtag Huggy don't see Hooters.
0: All right, Natalie, what's coming up with the hit list?
1: I have an album for you to listen, but only in a parking lot. Coming up next.
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3: Yeah, dude.
0: Yeah, you know me. I'm a big fan of GTA.
2: Okay, he's never played it, never seen anybody play it, so we're all going to have
3: Baby
2: a game
3: Hayes
2: night.
3: Play by himself.
2: It's going to be great.
0: Yeah, that will make me laugh.
2: Today is officially September 25th, which means it's 9-to-5 day in honor of Dolly Parton. There are cities that are celebrating with live music, a parade, even some pink lights. Cute.
0: That's so cool.
2: And finally, it is the album we didn't know we needed and we didn't know we were ever going to get, but this fast food chain said that it is simply not a phase anymore and it is none other than Wendy's.
0: Oh, wait.
2: Wow.
3: Remix.

0: hoping, Huggy and I at least are hoping that other brands will jump on board of this, especially Denny's, because Denny's is where the heavy metal is.
1: Yeah, we need a heavy metal.
0: If you don't know the lore of the Denny's, you got to look it up yourself.
1: Yep. What my faster? 8:37. That's Natalie's hit list. Thanks to our friends at Habish, Habish and Rotier, National Reputation, Hometown Service. 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
2: 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Here's another name.
3: All right, I got a name for you. Tasha Buchaalichi.
4: What?
3: How do you say? What's her last name? Oh, Tasha Buchaalichi.
0: Buchaalichi.
3: Buchaalichi.
0: Buchaalichi.
3: From Manitowoc. I totally Buchaalichi'd that name. But
0: yeah, you did.
3: You got 15 minutes to call us back. TSO tickets you're going to instantly win. And you could take a shot at our free money jackpot. Tasha Buchaalichi.
0: As Huggy says, it's a fat one. We're not talking about Tasha. We're talking about the money in the jackpot. Mm-hmm.
3: It's a fatty.
0: It's a lot of money in there. And those TSO tickets, they're selling quick.
4: They
0: November
4: are.
0: 19th at the Rush Center. It's such an experience. If you've never seen Trans-Siberian Orchestra before.
4: It's definitely something you can do and start a new tradition.
5: New tradition.
4: With your family.
0: Yeah. Or if it's one of those things you've seen before, you want to see it again because it'll put you in the holiday spirit like no other concert will.
3: Or go alone.
0: You know what? Go alone. It doesn't even matter. You

0: 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So, Tasha, you're on the clock. Now, if you're listening and you're like, wait, I want to win those tickets, I'd like a guess at the free money jackpot. 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
2: Actually, they haven't heard us yet. Whoops. Nope, not yet.
0: Wrong button.
3: Hi, this is Sasha Vermicelli.
0: Oh,
2: yeah,
0: I do.
2: Huggy, you can't say their name twice because the clock is ticking, okay?
4: It's not Vermicelli.
2: So we got, we have like, 50 minutes from 8:41, I believe. Mm-hmm. So we're at about the 8-minute mark. 15 minutes. If she didn't call back, then we are going to take the 11th caller.
0: That's right.
2: 406-1011 to play the Free Money Jackpot and win those tickets. So stick around for that. Now, it's a big day today.
0: It is a big day.
2: 9 to 5 day. Nothing to do with Dolly Parton, even though that's kind of the day that it's all about. It has to do today with Taylor Swift.
0: And she dropped 4 new singles. Patient Zero, Cleveland, Pink Cloud, and Babylon. I listened to all 4 at 4:30 this morning. But by far, my favorite is Cleveland. Now, I said this earlier, but I love that she's in love with an Ohio man, because I also am in love with an Ohio man. But this song specifically talks about how people trash her constantly and her reputation, but no matter what, he still loves her.
2: This is the line in the song that made you cry.
0: There's one line that made me ugly cry, because I'm crying like, yeah, girl, you're going to be fine. Everything's fine.
2: You get me, Taylor. You wrote this song just for me.

0: I just love it so
1: it's
0: much.
1: So
0: like
1: sweet.
0: In my vows, thank you for being the only person that doesn't me. Think I'm insufferable.
2: You got two in here that sometimes think that.
1: Completely insufferable. I think that was the thing. Okay, so Taylor Swift's the single though that she's pushing out to radio is called Patient Zero, mm-hmm. which Natalie can also relate to, sadly.
0: You know, at this point, I feel like she's watching over me.
1: I mean, kinda. See, here's what Taylor had to say about what this song is about, this Patient Zero song.
3: The story behind me writing the song Patient Zero is that I was hanging out with a bunch of friends, and one of my friends told us that she had been reached out to by the new girlfriend of an ex of hers, asking for guidance on if she had had the same experiences with this guy that this new girlfriend was having, and just kind of how surreal those conversations can be. And everyone in our group just immediately started saying like, oh, I've been through that too, and telling the stories of when this kind of reach out had happened for them. And I thought to myself, if this has happened to all of us, it's such an interesting kind of angle on humanity and on relationships. And I wonder if I could write something from the perspective of getting this phone call.
1: Of course you can, Taylor. You can write something about anything. So
0: literally.
1: Good for you. And in Natalie's case, she was instead of patient zero, she was about patient 16 out of 17.
2: Well, you know, it's good for actions.
1: There was 17 other women with this man.
0: It was a lot.
1: This man.
0: It was a lot.
1: Yeah.
0: So we started a book club from it. It wasn't Thomas, no.
1: No, it was ex-boyfriend. So
0: B for bad.
1: Without any more further ado, let's play it. It's brand new. Taylor Swift. The song is called Patient Zero on WIXX.

0: Dang it, another catchy song by Taylor Swift. It's Patient Zero on 101 WIXX. I kind of like how that one's put together, though, from a music standpoint.
1: Yeah, we love
0: it's got
1: it.
0: That violin in the background.
2: I thought it was going to be about zombies, right? Patient Zero, you know?
0: Yeah.
2: 28 days later type stuff.
0: Ex-boyfriends is what it's about. Okay, it's been 15 minutes and our caller did not call us back. So guess what? We need to take caller number 11.
2: Hey-o.
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0: Hi, WIXX. 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
15: This is Laura.
0: Hi, Laura. 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
16: Ding, ding.
15: Nina.
0: Laura Nina. And Nina. Well, guess what? You're caller 11.
15: Nice.
0: Yes, so you are an instant winner.
2: Uh-huh. TSO tickets, baby, and a little bit of Bud Light.
0: Yeah, we got a case of Bud Light for you, too, Laura.
15: I'll take it.
0: Awesome. So now let's try to win you the big amount of money in this jackpot. 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
15: I am going to go with $957.25.
0: $957.25, you said?
15: 57.
0: Oh, 57. Okay.
2: Yeah,
0: so,
2: you got it.
0: So $957.25, correct?
15: Yes.
0: 957.25. That number is
17: too low.
0: 9:57:25 is too low. Laura, hang on line. We'll get some more info from you. Thanks for calling and listening today, all right?
15: Thank you.
0: Enjoy that Trans-Siberian Orchestra show. 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
6: Why is the Sheriff's Department handing laptops or iPads to defendants?
5: There's only one reason, and that's David Crowley. David Crowley gave tablets to every inmate in Milwaukee County, regardless of their crime. And what happened next? A domestic abuser used a county-issued tablet to contact and threaten his victim more than 1,500 times. A triple murder suspect used one to intimidate a witness. Another inmate accessed child pornography. And who signed off on the program? David Crowley. Not once. Twice. David Crowley even authorized the program again in 2025.
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This is Mara jumping in a little bit early for free money jackpot. 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
5: Here's another Northeast Wisconsin construction update. Most of this year's closures will be opening in the coming months. The northbound I-41 on-ramp from Wisconsin Avenue will open in mid-October. The diverging Diamond Interchange at Richmond will open in early November. And lane expansion and noise barriers from Wisconsin to Lindale will be complete in late November. Don't forget to always watch your speed in construction zones and stay safe on the road.
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0: And Brandon Bauer is here. Where do you hail from today, sir?
2: Manitowoc.
0: Well, hey, that's you. Oh, I don't know how. Wait, what's that? I gotta find my belt. Yeah, there we go. Well, have you been following along? You think you got a good guess today?
2: I have been. I've missed a couple, but I do have a high and a low, so I'm hoping I can land in the middle.
0: Okay, perfect. Yeah, let's see if we can help some people out here. And anyways, you are going to be taking home 2 tickets to go see the Trans-Siberian Orchestra this November, so still walking away a winner nonetheless.
2: Perfect.
0: Perfect. Yes, so let's go. Let's do this. How much money is in the free money jackpot? What are you thinking today?
2: I'm going to go with $964.32.
0: That's $964.32. I'm going to say that one more time. $964.32. Let's hear it.
1: Too low.
0: Alrighty. Too low on the board there. But hey, nonetheless, still walking away with those tickets here. I'm going to verify your details just a second. But your next name is going to be coming at you 1140 with me again on WIXX. Okay, Brandon?

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1: Olivia Rodrigo, it's WIXX, and the winning doesn't stop. And just after these next two songs, we're getting into playing 10 o'clock trivia. And there's a prize on the line that I want you to win. You got the chance to win it, so keep it here. It's the Backstreet Boys right now. Quit playing games.

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1: And your next night out could be planned for you, but you got to play around a 10 o'clock trivia first. 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It says, according to a survey, 30% of us don't know this about our grandparents. 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So, like, what kind of granddaughter am I, right? Well, me and 30% of others, I suppose. So call in if you got it. 406-1011. 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
14: Why is the Sheriff's Department handing laptops or iPads to defendants?
13: There's only one reason, and that's David Crowley. David Crowley gave tablets to every inmate in Milwaukee County, regardless of their crime. And what happened next? A domestic abuser used a county-issued tablet to contact and threaten his victim more than 1,500 times. A triple murder suspect used one to intimidate a witness. Another inmate accessed child pornography. And who signed off on the program? David Crowley. Not once. Twice. David Crowley even authorized the program again in 2025.
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15: 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I'm Tom Tiffany, and as governor, I will protect victims and not give violent criminals the tools to harass them.
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17: 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She's faced the medical bills from the care that saved her infant son's life. Becky Nichols is a local leader who fights for us, not David Daniels. 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And when it comes to Wisconsin women, Daniels endorsed a near-total abortion ban, saying on tape that after 6 weeks, quote, "I don't think it should be allowed." 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

0: Trivia on WIXX. And according to this survey, 30% of us don't know this about our grandparents. And Chris is here now. What's your guess, Chris?
1: Their middle name.
0: Ooh, middle names. Yeah, I suppose it's a little bit different for everybody. Me personally, my mom got her middle name from her mom, who is my grandma. So I would happen to know that. But it doesn't have anything to do with names. I'll tell you that right now. So 406-1011. Try me again, okay?
1: All right.

0: back to you.
1: It said that 30% of us don't know this about our grandparents, and Tracy is on the line now. What do you think it is?
2: Their birthday.
1: Oh, no, you can't forget their birthday. But the thing is, I think I was like, 10, maybe 12 years old by the time I actually found out what their birthday was. So not a bad guess, but also not quite. 920-406-1011. It's 10 o'clock.

0: What do 30% of us not know about our grandparents? That's the 10 o'clock trivia question on WIXX. Austin is here now. Why don't you go for it, Austin?
1: Would it be the age of when they got married?
0: Ooh, like their anniversary? That's a great guess because I can't say I know it for sure, but I know that they celebrate it like on the tens, like the 30, the 40, the 50 year. I guess it just gets too much at some point, I suppose.
1: Yeah, they just start forgetting about their, and they're like, whatever.
0: Yeah, me too. I forget and I'm only 26. Fantastic guess, but I'm going to give you a hint now. It has something

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1: 10 o'clock trivia. And according to this survey, 30% of us don't know this about our grandparents. Shame on us. But Desiree, it's your time to shine. What is it?
2: Their job.
1: Oh, like what they do for a living?
2: Yeah.
1: Oh, and I feel that too. But in our defense, you know, a lot of our grandparents were retired by the time.

0: time that we were able to form words and things. And at that point, I just thought Grandpa's job was like to build things in the garage or like just sit in the recliner, I swear.
1: Yep.
0: Good guessing today, because you guess what? That makes you a winner!
1: Woo!
0: Yeah! Good thing you called to win, because you're headed to Mole Casino, possibly to get some more winning done. You got $25 in free play and $25 off for food and beverage. So make it a whole party for you, just for you.
1: Thank you.
0: Thank you so much for giving me a call to play today. Hey, Desiree, who made you a winner?
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WIXX, that's Teddy Swims. My name's Mar, and Melissa texting in to 31011 says, well, we got to give our sister a huge birthday shout out. Jennifer Cohorse turning 50 years young today. Congratulations. And hey, if you want to claim the whole weekend too, I say go for it. Consider this your permission to. I say get some cake every

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Like I said, 10 questions. If you get them all right, 60 seconds, that 1,000 is yours thanks to Mole Lake Casino. 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

XX, my name is Marin. If you're planning a daring escape, you might want to not plan it by canoe. Wild story out of Florida. I'll tell you about it at the Tempur City. Before then, Shinedown, IXX.

You know, it's always someone from Florida. This time it's a woman, though, okay? She was running away from police trying to arrest her. She was trespassing at a local storage unit. But when they got there, she makes a beeline for the woods. For hours, she was able to escape. But later that night, they're searching for her. They hear someone calling for help in the distance. Turns out she made her way all the way into the middle of a canal with a broken ankle. So the cops, they grab their own canoe. They row her back out to bring her back in and go straight from the hospital right to jail. And thankfully, you know, she is okay, just that broken ankle there. And you know, she may be a trespasser, but she's braver than I am, because my mind goes straight to gators. Like, I would not step foot in a river in Florida. Never.

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0: it. 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Yeah. Blackstreet Productions. We out. 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We out.
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Here's Rosé, IXX.

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2: So what are you thinking? 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
2: Are you sure about that one?
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2: Okay, $1,046.72 going once. $1,046.72 going twice. Let's hear it.
1: Too high.
2: Man. Just shoot for the stars, but you just shot a little bit over the stars a little bit there.
3: Narrowing it down.
2: No worries. You're still walking away a winner in my eyes. 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All right?
3: All right. Thank you.
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2: Jumping right into the Retro Lunch here at 31011 on the Capital Credit Union text line. 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And I hear that today is 9 to 5 days. 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
1: NSYNC, known forever as the viral meme, It's Gonna Be May. Now closing out the retro lunch now, named themselves after the classic casino in Vegas, your Caesars. Jerk It Out. What?

0: Don't miss your chance to see the most rockin' Christmas show that's coming to the Rush Center with two shows on November 19th. 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
19: There's only one reason, and that's David Crowley. David Crowley gave tablets to every inmate in Milwaukee County, regardless of their crime. And what happened next? A domestic abuser used a county-issued tablet to contact and threaten his victim more than 1,500 times. A triple murder suspect used one to intimidate a witness. Another inmate accessed child pornography. And who signed off on the program? David Crowley. Not once. Twice. David Crowley even authorized the program again in 2025.
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21: He's right. I'm Tom Tiffany, and as governor, I will protect victims and not give violent criminals the tools to harass them.
22: Paid for by Tiffany for Wisconsin.

Maroon 5, Cardi B, 101 WIXX. My name is Mar, and it looks like we are celebrating another birthday today. Yes, Anthony from Green Bay texting into 31011. Big shout out to his girlfriend, Hannah. So a big happy birthday to her. Now, you better be treating her like a princess.

Alex Warren. It's WIXX, and in about 5 minutes, I hope you're not afraid of heights, because there's someone who just won one of the scariest world records I've seen, and I got the full scoop for you then, right now. AJR, IXX. I get up.

0: She was literally defying gravity with this one, okay? It's a French woman named Lilou Rule, as she's usually known from like high-flying urban stunts that she does. But this time, she traded buildings for a pile of hay. Instead, she just broke the world record for the highest hay jump on record, 18.2 meters, okay? But that's the metric system now. Doesn't seem like a lot, but when you convert that to feet, 59.7 feet in the air. You got to text hay. H-A-Y to 31011 if you want to see it. She's looking down before she first jumps off, and it doesn't seem like so high in the air, but then she jumps and then in the air for about like a good 5 to 6 second free fall there. Super scary stuff. I can't believe she did it. Almost right on target too. Well, on target, but almost on the dead center of the target. Again, that's hey to 31011 to check it out. WIXX.
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14: Here's another Northeast Wisconsin construction update. Most of this year's closures will be opening in the coming months. The northbound I-41 on-ramp from Wisconsin Avenue will open in mid-October. The diverging Diamond Interchange at Richmond will open in early November. And lane expansion and noise barriers from Wisconsin to Lindale will be complete in late November. Don't forget to always watch your speed in construction zones and stay safe on the road.
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My name's Mara. You heard of the bar crawl, but what about the park crawl? Because it's a new thing gaining traction online and honestly sounds like a pretty fun time. I'll explain more after these two songs here. First, Flo Rida, WIXX.

So what is a park crawl and why does it sound so fun? Well, because it's exactly like a pub crawl, like where you go to different bars to drink and stuff and have some fun. Well, instead, you're going to a bunch of different parks to play. It's usually just for kids' birthday parties. It's becoming a thing online. But some people are going a step further with it, renting out like a whole party bus for their kids. Like, just I can't help to think like lucky ducks they are. You know, some people say genius. Others are saying it like, you know, it sounds like a nightmare. And I'm saying, dude, just sign me up. I want to be there. WIXX.

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3: Here's another Northeast Wisconsin construction update. Most of this year's closures will be opening in the coming months. The northbound I-41 on-ramp from Wisconsin Avenue will open in mid-October. The diverging Diamond Interchange at Richmond will open in early November. And lane expansion and noise barriers from Wisconsin to Lindale will be complete in late November. Don't forget to always watch your speed in construction zones and stay safe on the road.
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9: 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Buried in it is a startling admission. By its own numbers, it appears the U.S. government is insolvent. When governments go this deep in debt, they

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2: This is Mindy.
0: Mindy, where are you calling from today?
2: Wasaki.
0: Well, you better get pumped because you're caller 11.
2: All right.
0: Yes. So that means a pack of Bud Light is going your way thanks to Bud Light, and a pair of Trans-Siberian Orchestra tickets. You're going to go see them on November 19th.
2: Awesome.
0: So lots of things to be excited about. But you're here for this free money jackpot as well. So tell me, how much money is in the free money jackpot?
2: I am going to say $967.
0: Okay, that sounds like a good, healthy guess. That's $967.37. That's the one you're going with?
2: Yes.
0: Cool. That's $967.37. Let's hear about it.
1: Too high.
0: Okay. Hey, better than the last guest that we had. That was a little over the top, that last one, if you heard about it.
2: Right. I was going to joke around and say something astronomical, too, but I'm like, oh, I better not.
3: Well, $4,000.
0: All of Northeast Wisconsin thanks
2: right,
0: you for not doing
2: right.
0: that. Thank you so much. I'm going to get all your details in a sec. You heard Hayes in the back here. He's got your next name at 440, all right?
2: All right, sounds good.
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0: Well, what a depressing day, huh?
1: Yeah.
0: I don't like to start off the show like that, but let's just say after last night's game, which I was at with our with Hannah from our sister station.
1: The one that you go to.
0: But the thing is, I think I was pretty good luck because as soon as we were sitting, the Packers were doing okay.
1: Okay.
0: Right, and then we got up and then we were going and talking to people. And then as soon as we sat back down, they got another touchdown.
1: Okay.
0: And
1: then why are you getting up and getting keep your butt in your seat.
0: Yep. So if anyone wants to give me a free Packers ticket to redeem myself, I would be okay with that. But anyway, so after last night, all I have to say is go Brewers. Go Brewers.
1: Wrong sport.
0: Let's start off the show today. What did you want to say something, Mara?
1: It's a year of me on middays.
0: Oh, happy anniversary, Mara.
1: Thank you.
0: Aww. All right,
1: give me love.
0: Well, here we go. Taylor Swift released a new song just to celebrate that.
1: Yeah,
0: yep,
1: it was all
0: just for
1: me.
0: You. 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Just got dropped today. Kicking off the show today in IXX.

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13: What follows is an important question from Milwaukee County Judge David Borowski.
14: Why is the Sheriff's Department handing laptops or iPads to defendants?
13: There's only one reason, and that's David Crowley. David Crowley gave tablets to every inmate in Milwaukee County, regardless of their crime. And what happened next? A domestic abuser used a county-issued tablet to contact and threaten his victim more than 1,500 times. A triple murder suspect used one to intimidate a witness. Another inmate accessed child pornography. And who signed off on the program? David Crowley. Not once. Twice. David Crowley even authorized the program again in 2025.
14: It's preposterous.
15: 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I'm Tom Tiffany, and as governor, I will protect victims and not give violent criminals the tools to harass them.
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is Alex Warren with Fever Dream on WIXX. I know that you're patiently waiting around for your name to be called for Free Money Jackpot 840, 940, 1140, 140, and 440, because everybody that plays Free Money Jackpot also scores tickets to Trans-Siberian Orchestra, the hard rockin' laser light flamethrowing Christmas show like no other, coming to the Rush Center on November 19th. Now, there's another way for you to score these Trans-Siberian Orchestra tickets, and all you have to do, text the word MUSIC to 31011 and take this Hit Pickers music survey. 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

is Nelly, Just a Dream on WIXX. I'm Hayes. It is the simple things in life that you really just got to enjoy, especially today. So all week, I've been so giddy about Fat Bear Week. There's an online vote going on right now with these brown and black bears from an Alaskan national park. And right now, you can vote on some of the finalists. I think today is the last day. So I made a prediction that this bear on here, his name is Bucky. And I like him because, you know, Bucky the Badger and whatever, blah, blah, blah. But he looks so fat. He's awesome. You have to look at the picture of him from June to now, because this is the time when these bears are eating up all the salmon in the river and they're trying to get all fat and happy for the winter and hibernation. So it's Fat Bear Week. I'm celebrating and you should too. And please help. I want Bucky to win so bad. Text the word bear to 31011 to cast your vote and check out these fat bears on this website. Bear to 31011. It's the only bears I'm ever going to ask you to root for, okay? I was a ghost.

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2: There's always that one person in your life that always mishears song lyrics and then sings it wrong every time, and you just want to like, hey, that's not the lyric. 406-1011. Brenda's calling in. Now, you mishear a lyric in the song Man I Need that we play on WIXX from Olivia Dean. What do you think she says at the beginning of the song?
3: It sounds like, totally. Yes, it sounds like they're saying totally.
2: Let's compare. Let's see what this sounds like. So, here.
4: Totally.
3: Totally.
2: You know, you're not wrong.
3: I know, right?
4: Totally.
2: Totally. See, here's the problem. People call in with this stuff, it ruins the song for me now. Because that's all I'm ever going to hear.
3: Right?
2: Well, it's the same thing with that Gracie Abrams song, That's So True. It sounds like she's saying bacon, egg, and cheese so good. Bacon, egg, and cheese so cool. Like, every time.

0: You are saying this word wrong, and I'm really mad at you about it. Especially Mara from the middays, who I think we're about to get into a fight. I just see my face when I found out how you say this.
1: Oh, this is what we're talking about?
0: Oh, yeah.
1: Oh,
0: no, we're
1: going to
0: do this up next in 5 minutes. There's a certain word, Wisconsinites, that you're saying wrong, and we're going to get down to the bottom of it. 5 minutes from now, IXL.

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1: Everyone in the car, quickly, all right? I'm going to spell a word out, and you have to pronounce it out loud, and then either call me at 406-1011 with how you pronounce this, or you can text in if you're shy to 31011. I got to give credit to my boss, Jason, who posted this on his Facebook about last week, and the comments just absolutely drove me insane because everybody's wrong, and I'm right. Are you ready for this? Mara's here, too.
2: Hello, hello.
1: All right, here's the word. S-Y-R-U-P. S-Y-R-U-P. How do you pronounce that word? Say it out loud, everybody. Syrup.
2: Ah. No, don't you point your finger at me.
1: So here we go. This is where Mara and I contest. You said
2: syrup.
1: And I say syrup, which is the correct way to say it.
2: You're just doing too much.
1: Now, I don't know if this is just a Wisconsinite thing or if you say it like this. I want to know if you said it out loud in the car with me. S-Y-R-U-P. Did you say syrup or syrup? I want to hear from you at 406-1011 for this stupid, dumb debate because you're wrong.
2: I know.
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0: This is just ridiculous. How do you pronounce this word? S-Y-R-U-P. S-Y-R-U-P. Say it out loud.
1: Syrup.
0: Yep. All right. So that's the debate here. The dumb debate at 406-1011. How do you pronounce the word syrup? Well, or I guess syrup if you're
1: Thank
0: weird.
1: You. Hey.
0: 406-1011. Dawn from Oshkosh, how do you pronounce it?
2: Syrup.
0: Oh, no.
1: See, you're wrong. We're
0: no,
1: right. You
0: no,
1: shut up.
0: Dawn. Jeez.
2: How do you say it?
0: Syrup. It's syrup.
2: Syrup?
0: Yeah, like maple syrup.
2: No, it's syrup.
0: What?
1: Hayes, you're putting too much effort into it.
0: No, because we're Wisconsinites and our vowels are long, so it has to be syrup.
1: But with syrup, you have to put extra emphasis on the Y, and that's just way too much
2: right.
1: work. In Wisconsin, we like to lay back and take it slow. So syrup.
2: Yeah, syrup.
0: No, I think you're wrong. I've never called it that my whole entire life. It is never... Where's the S? Syrup would be spelled S-I-R. Leave me alone. Everybody leave me alone. I'm right. You're wrong.
1: Just because you want to be right doesn't make it right, Hayes.
0: Yeah, you're wrong.

0: That is Shibuyp on WYXX. Say it out loud. S-Y-R-U-P. How do you pronounce that word? Again, S-Y-R-U-P, 920-406-1011. I'm curious because this is about a 50-50 here on this phone line and on the text line. All right, let's go here. Who's this?
1: Brittany.
0: Hi, Brittany. What did you say?
1: Syrup.
2: Yeah. That's a ding-ding for me.
0: No.
2: Come on now. There we go.
0: Why? Why do you say it like that?
1: I don't know. I've just always said it since I was a kid that way. I guess because I hear other people say it that way, so then I just picked it up that way.
0: Okay, what do you pour on pancakes?
1: Syrup.
2: No, you can't trick her out of it. Don't trick her now. You can't trick your way into a point for you.

Gotta get that. Gotta get that. Gotta get that.

0: So here's the unhinged debate you can have with your family over the weekend. How do you pronounce this word? S-Y-R-U-P. I say syrup, like S-E-A-R, like syrup.
1: Wrong.
0: And Mara from the Middays goes...
1: syrup.
0: And on the text line at 31011, I'm asking you, if you said it out loud, how do you say it? Heather texting in, I say it your way, Hayes. That's the right way.
1: Hey, McCallie says, though, she thinks that we are both right.
0: Oh, well, Kelly, you cannot play both sides. No, you have to pick one. Matt texting in, sorry, Hayes, I'm with Mara on this and how to say it. Sir up. Whatever. Rich saying, I agree with Mara.
1: No, everybody was on my side before. What happened to all those texts?
0: I'm on Team Hayes. Stacy texting in, it is sir up.
1: Thank you. Shelly.
0: Kristen is pronounced sir up. So you got a point for you, Mara.
1: Tanya's on my side, too.
0: 406-101, I want to hear from you, too. Hello, who's this?
2: Hey, it's Matt.
0: Help me out here, dude.
2: Oh, I'm with you. It's definitely syrup. Yeah, and here's the reason why.
0: Okay.
2: If you think of the country, S-Y-R-I-A.
0: Yes.
2: How do you pronounce it?
0: Syria.
1: No, I'm
2: just
1: gonna...
2: so S-Y-R is a sear sound. Syrup.
0: Yep.
1: I'm going to start saying Syria just to make you guys mad.
0: Well, if we follow Matt's logic, how would you pronounce this? C-E-R-E-A-L.
1: Oh, cereal?
0: Yeah, you don't go cereal.
1: No, now I am, though. No.
0: Oh, yeah, aren't
1: cereal.
0: You now? Cereal.
1: Make it a thing.
0: Olivia Rodrigo's on now. I accept. I know.

0: You are not helping come to a definitive answer on this. We'll be done with this in a little bit, but we're asking you how to pronounce S-Y-R-U-P. Shout out to my boss, Jason, who posted this on his Facebook about a week ago, and the comments just drove me crazy because apparently Wisconsinites, you say this wrong. It's syrup, like S-E-A-R-U-P on the text line. Gina texting in, sorry, Hayes, love you, but you're wrong. It's syrup. Jason texting in, it's screw up because that's what Hayes does every time he says it. Good move there. Thank you, Jason. Becky, team syrup. Mara is right with the syrup. Mara's right. But remember that this is my show, and I can tell you that you're all wrong, and I'm correct. Thank you.
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0: Miley on WIXX, your shot to win some Kraftoberfest tickets coming up in the next 10 minutes or so here on WIXX. Last ones on this. We were debating about this, and you can debate with this with your family over the weekend. How do you pronounce this word? S-Y-R-U-P. You said it out loud. Did you say syrup or did you say syrup? We're having this debate. I say syrup. Mara, our midday girl, goes syrup. And it seems like most of you on the text line at 31011 are taking Mara's side on here. Shelly from Manitowoc texting in with actually a really good answer to this. She says, I teach middle schoolers and I had to take an entomology class. We have to remember that this comes from different languages. So it also depends on what area you're in. It's more likely syrup up here, but syrup in a different region. But I beg to differ because it seems like most Wisconsinites are saying syrup. I thought our vowels were long. 406-1011. Tori, what do you think, Ben?
1: Hey, let's just settle this right now. The proper pronunciation is syrup, unless Mara would like us to pronounce her name like Tara, and then she'd be Mara every day.
0: Yes! Yes! Literally, why do you have to come up with the best take when she's not in the room? She left. I'm going
1: to
0: play this for her.
1: Call her Mara because, you know, T-A-R-A is Tara.
0: Listen, when she comes back in the room, I'm gonna call her Mara and see what she says.
1: Dead serious.
0: Thank you. Tori, you're the best. Thank you.
1: Hey, you have a great day, man. I got your back. Don't worry.

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2: 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They're supposed to be at the end of the Life of a Showgirl album. 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

0: And 920-406-1011, match with me, you'll win an awesome prize today. Hello, I'm thinking of a cheese.
1: Munster.
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2: Gotta be Swiss.
0: Is it Swiss? This cheese that I'm thinking of is not holy. Hi, WIXX, I'm thinking of a cheese.
3: I'm gonna say a stinky cheese. Limburger.
0: What's up, Nicole? You wanna go Limburger after last night's game? I mean, you're not wrong. But you're wrong.
3: Okay, so you hear that, everybody? We're in the stinky cheese category today.
0: I wouldn't say the one I'm thinking of is stinky. It is not. It's actually pretty enjoyable.
4: Call now. 920-406-1011.

0: Langley's on WYXX. And don't think too hard about it, all right? It's this pretty simple cheese, one that everybody enjoys, maybe even your kids. 406-1011, I am thinking of a cheese. What are you thinking?
1: Colby Jack.
0: Nope. Thank you. All right, Tori, I'm thinking of a cheese.
2: Can I win it? If I win it, can I give it to the next person to call?
0: Sure.
2: Is it blue cheese?
0: Are we feeling blue today? Yes, we are, but I'm not thinking of blue cheese.
2: Well, I wasn't going to say Colby Jack because not a lot of people think Colby Jack.
0: Well, the person just before you said Colby Jack. Which is also wrong.
2: Parmesan?
0: Ooh. Parmesan, no.
2: I don't know. Cheddar. If there's cheddar, mozzarella, Swiss.
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0: 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Hello.
1: Hey, have you gotten a guess for American?
0: Is it American? Arguably not even a cheese. It's probably just plastic.
1: I know.
0: Thank you, sir. WIXX, I'm thinking of a cheese. Hello.
2: Hi, it's Miguel. The cheese is mozzarella.
0: Is it mozzarella? It could be. It's not exactly what I'm thinking. Hi, WIXX, I'm thinking of a cheese.
3: Government cheese?
0: Oh, God. That is a great answer.
3: And it's not a winner.
0: I love my processed, shelf-stable, pasteurized orange cheese from the U.S. federal government.
3: Everybody does.
0: Thank you.
3: You're welcome.
0: WIXX, I'm thinking of a cheese. Hello.
4: You're thinking of string cheese.
0: And I am thinking of string cheese. That's right. No!
4: Hey.
0: Somebody called in and said government cheese, and I'm just giddy about that. No, string cheese is what I'm thinking of. String cheese is slippery, wet, and hard to grip, and it's still easier to hold on to than a football was for the Packers receivers last night. So there we go, string cheese.
4: All right.
0: Congrats, dude. 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
4: 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Another inmate accessed child pornography. 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David Crowley. Not once. 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
3: This is Andrew.
2: Andrew, great name, by the way. I'm also an Andrew. Hey. Welcome to Free Money Jackpot. Let's go.
3: Thanks.
2: So, Andrew, I'm going to hook you up with a pair of tickets. Trans-Siberian Orchestra, November 19th at the Resch Center. 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Congrats on that.
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0: Watson. Let's go. Mara's here too for the middays. It's a Crasher Concessions tonight. Appleton East tackles cancer tonight with their game against Hortonville. We hope to see you there. And we're happy to provide a $1,000 donation thanks to Builders First Source to help the cause tonight as well. Love to hear what you're up to, too, at the text line at 31011. But today's weekend kickoff is going to be a little bit different because today is a brand new holiday, which I'm sure we'll celebrate every single year. After the passing, the tragic passing of Dolly Parton this year, today on 9/25, September 25th, it is officially 9 to 5 day.
1: Yeah.
0: So to kick off the weekend, Northeast Wisconsin, a little Dolly Parton, 9 to 5. 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
11: Why is the Sheriff's Department handing laptops or iPads to defendants?
10: There's only one reason, and that's David Crowley. David Crowley gave tablets to every inmate in Milwaukee County, regardless of their crime. And what happened next? A domestic abuser used a county-issued tablet to contact and threaten his victim more than 1,500 times. A triple murder suspect used one to intimidate a witness. Another inmate accessed child pornography. And who signed off on the program? David Crowley. Not once. Twice. David Crowley even authorized the program again in 2025.
11: It's preposterous.
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0: And WIXX just announced yesterday some new music from this guy, Noah Kahan. Draw You Out, a brand new song being released next Friday on the Hunger Games album, The Great Divide's on now.

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27: 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She teaches in our public schools. She's faced the medical bills from the care that saved her infant son's life. Becky Nichols is a local leader who fights for us, not David Daniels. He's a lobbyist who stands up for Trump. Tariffs driving up grocery prices, Daniels stands with Trump. Millions losing health coverage, Daniels stands with Trump. Gas prices through the roof from the war in Iran, Daniels still stands with Trump. And when it comes to Wisconsin women, Daniels endorsed a near-total abortion ban, saying on tape that after 6 weeks, quote, I don't think it should be allowed. Call 920-858-1130. Tell David Daniels, stand up for us, not Trump. 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
2: Taylor Swift back dropped a couple of new songs today, and this is one of them. It's some extended cuts off the Life of a Showgirl album. It's called Patient Zero. 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

Bruno Mars is 101 WIXX. Thanks for spending your Friday night with us. Coming up on the way, Stella Lefty. I got the new one from The Paradox. They're a brand new pop punk emo band out of Atlanta. They sound great. That's coming up. Here's Honest Ave and MGK. They're teaming up for Crash First, IXX. I feel

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KIXX, a shot for you to win Trans-Siberian Orchestra tickets. 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Good luck.

Mark Amber on WIXX, I'm Hayes. We're already looking forward to the next Grammys, and this artist right here is a good contender for New Artist of the Year, up against her brother, Malcolm Todd, which we also play his song Earrings. So we might see some sibling rivalry for the Grammys this year. From Audrey Hobart, this is her song called Sue Me. It's trending now. It's 101 WIXX.

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